this weekend. Their debate is part of events to mark 125 years since the opening of Australia's federal parliament.

0: diverse community, everything from African drumming to Greek dancing and maypole dancing.
1: Australians are ready to use artificial intelligence, but a lack of trust is holding them back. A survey by the Tech Policy Design Institute has found just 1% of Australians have complete trust in AI, while 44% say they have little or no trust it will be used responsibly. The Institute's Johanna Weaver says many want to see the government step in to provide more guide rails for the technology.
2: Things the government can be doing is making clearer to Australians how existing laws already apply to artificial intelligence. They need to follow through on promised reforms like privacy and digital duty of care. And we also recommend that they ensure that we've got consistency for businesses that are operating across multiple different sectors.
1: US Secretary of State Marco Rubio says Washington is expecting a response from Iran within the next 24 hours to its latest proposal to end the war. Iranian forces have clashed with the US in the Gulf, with both sides blaming each other for the exchange of fire. Marco Rubio says he hopes the response from Iran on their proposal will be reasonable.
3: We're expecting a response from them today at some point. We have not received that yet. Perhaps that will come. Their system is still highly fractured and a bit dysfunctional as well. So that may be serving as an impediment. I hope it's a serious offer. I really do.
1: King Charles has released a video birthday card to Sir David Attenborough. The British natural historian and broadcaster is celebrating his 100th birthday. In a clip that sees animated animals delivering his well wishes, King Charles thanks Sir David for highlighting the need to preserve the planet.
4: You have revealed the beauty and wonders of nature to audiences around the world in new and marvellous ways. In so doing, you have shared my determination to highlight the urgent need to protect and preserve this precious planet.
1: Sport, and in the Super Rugby, the Chiefs defeated the Reds 31 points to 21, taking them to equal first on the competition ladder with the Hurricanes. The Crusaders claimed a 16-point win over the Blues. And in the netball, a 20-point win for Adelaide Thunderbirds over West Coast Fever 65 to 45. This afternoon, the Swifts host the Lightning in Sydney.
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6: You're on Great Southern FM 100.9. Good morning to you if you've just joined me. My name's Greg, sitting in for Peter, who's out having some R&R. We're looking at having an absolutely bell ringer of a day today. In Albany, right now it's just over 9 degrees, but it's climbing, and that sun's certainly going to start making a difference. The winds are northeasterly at 9 kilometres an hour, with gusts up to 11 k's. The UV is at 3, which is pretty moderate, and the barometric pressure is 1,031.4 hectopascals, and no rain since 9 yesterday. So today's forecast is a top of 20 at Denmark 21, Bremer, Noongar up the same, 21, Jerry 20, and Mount Barker it's 19. It's 8:04. Looking for some lovely texts coming through. I've got a fellow named, say, Greg, listening on the app over in New South Wales. G'day, Greg. And Ros, good morning to you. Glenda, yes, I shall certainly looking at those songs for Margaret in probably another 10 minutes or so. That was interesting, just listening on the news about the birthdays, the happy birthdays, and for, David Attenborough, who's turned 100. And also, look, we've got our own local celebrities out here where I saw recently that Ruth Watson, she also celebrated her 100th birthday last week. So well done, you, young Ruth, and wishing you all the best for many, many more happy birthdays ahead. And, looking at wishing people well, I was talking to my mate who's a farmer the other day, and he was just saying about, up around the wheat belt, and some of his mates are doing it pretty tough. Farmers, they go through droughts, fire, floods, hail, the diesel prices, but lack of fertiliser, the same thing. And now recently these reports about the mouse plague, the poor fellow. So look, reaching out to all the farmers out there, they are absolute champions. They get knocked down, but they certainly get back up again, and they are an essential service, and we really, really do need them. So all the best to you guys out around there, and hoping you have a good season ahead.

0: Truth is, I thought it mattered. 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But does it bollocks? Not compared to how people matter.
1: Come on, you farmers, you'll get back up.

Ah, it's a great tune by Dragon. April sun in Cuba, but it's a let's have a look at it. It's a beautiful morning sun in Albany, isn't it? It's 14 past the hour of 8 o'clock. The just to do a bit of a shout out to our lovely lady and friend up there, Margaret up at Bethel, who I believe, Marg, you've just had a couple of rough days, and we certainly hope and want you to know that you're thought of very, very much and very fondly. And we hope that from today onwards it can feel a little bit better. And, yeah, look, some days are heavier than others. But, look, you need to know that you're not going to carry it all alone. Lovely, lovely lady and a wonderful person you are. So let's just see if this song can bring you a little bit of peace and a bit of smile on your face for today. So enjoy.

I love his kind for our beautiful Margaret up there. And look, Margaret, I hope your day gets better, dear. And as I said, you're around with good people. Put a smile on the face. Think of all good, happy things, and hopefully your day shall improve. Gee, everybody must be just waking up now. Come on, guys, I've been here since 6 o'clock, but now the texts are and the requests are running hot, which is great. If you can keep them coming on 0483951009. And I've had another request from Florrie Smith. Florrie, you just like this song and dedicate it to your loving husband, which is so good. So sit back and enjoy.

I Will Always Love You by the most brilliant Whitney Houston. That was a song dedicated from Florrie out to hubby Clayton Smith and wishing him a very, very happy anniversary. And Florrie, I just couldn't find that other song by Tyler Collins, so I'll endeavour to see what we could do for you in the future. And as you're saying, you're a great follower of the program this morning, and thank you very, very much for sending in that text and saying that you love the program. It is 23 past 8 o'clock. I am sure there are so many mums, dads, grandparents, carers out there getting the young ones ready for sport today. It's a beautiful day to be out there. Second week of soccer for the young juniors and first Saturday for the junior little AFL fellows. So all the best to you out there. And just remember, look, it really doesn't matter about the score. If you've done and try your very, very hardest, well, you have never, never failed. So all the best for today, young ones, and hopefully you really, really do enjoy it. So we'll just keep this wonderful, beautiful Saturday morning going with some wonderful music. Hey, Bob, you'll have to send me that text, mate. Can't remember your song. Morning, Ismay. Morning, Maeve.

good old legend Billy Thorpe, the real rock and roller that he was, is. Sorry, Billy. It's 8:30. It's a beautiful day today. The heading towards 10 degrees. Sorry, we're heading towards 20 degrees. It is now 10. Nice and 21 and cosy in the studio here. Denmark, Bremer Bay, Noenga up 21. Jerry 20, Mount Barker, you're heading for a top of 19. Had a lovely call from Helen just a little while ago requesting a song, and she had a bit of a giggle saying that it's a song that people all know who requested it and probably why. She's enjoying the show, and actually, thank you very much, Helen. She gave me the thumbs up while I'm filling in for Peter. So this next song is by Ernest Tubb for Helen. And Florrie, yes, I got one for you, for your Mother's Day song that you were looking for. Well, it wasn't the actual song you were looking for. It was a song, and it'll be from The Bachelors, Love Me With All Your Heart.

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3: Yes, you're listening to Greg filling in for Peter T. As I've said earlier on, keeping the seat warm for him. And thank you very much, Helen. I'm glad you're loving the music. And as I've said earlier on, I'm getting the thumbs up, making sure that Peter's program is going, running on all eight cylinders. It's 23 minutes to 9 o'clock, and I certainly hope that you're shaping up and going to be having a wonderful Saturday morning. So we'll carry on with a bit of music,

It's 19 minutes to 9 o'clock. And hey, come on, if you haven't got out the door yet for that 9 o'clock start at the local soccer, better get it moving. Don't forget the drink bottles. And if you've got the young ones for the AFL today for the juniors, if you haven't got the mouth guard, the little ones can't play. So don't make sure you've got the mouth guard and the water bottle there as well. Bob, this one's for you. I've got the band right, but probably not the song. And you're dedicated to one of your many friends. So it's the best I can do, champion.

start up something, a nice mellow one by Crowded House, one of their many, many popular songs indeed. But look, that's for me just about a bit of a wrap. I've got to head off to my grandchild's sporting commitments. You'll be in the good hands with Kath and her full spectrum program. She's got a wonderful program with a great mixture of music coming up for you. So I'll talk to you on Wednesday morning. Please join me at 6 a.m. with Egbert or Eggy, my rooster, who comes in of a morning and does that wake-up call for you. And just I'll go on this thought. If you think you can or if you think you can't, you're probably right. Cheerio!

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1: Hello, I'm David Cameron. Voters are heading to the polls in the southern New South Wales seat of Farrer. The by-election was triggered by the resignation of former opposition leader Suzanne Lee. Once considered a safe coalition seat, One Nation's David Farley and Independent Michelle Millthorpe are considered the frontrunners. Deputy Prime Minister Richard Marles says today's poll is a test for the current coalition leadership.
2: It really is a test for Angus Taylor. In any normal moment, you would expect Farrer to be held by the coalition. And if they're unable to hold the seat today, I mean, that says so much about where the coalition currently stands.
1: A marine wildlife sanctuary has defended its animal welfare track record ahead of a protest today. With the details, Shannon Kirkwood.
3: A rally is being held outside the Coffs Coast Wildlife Sanctuary on the New South Wales North Coast this afternoon. The campaigners will be demanding the sanctuary empty the tanks and offer a better life for dolphins Jet, Bella and Zippy. They also want an end to profits from dolphin confinement, no circus-style performances or rides and swim-with experiences. The Coffs Coast Wildlife Sanctuary says it has worked tirelessly to improve welfare standards, invest in rehabilitation and rescue programs, and evolve the facility into... a not-for-profit

0: Privacy was the number one priority, followed by concern about jobs and also misinformation. So people want protections around their personal information. They want to know that their livelihoods are secure, that they're able to trust the information that they're reading. And so it really is not just in the abstract. It's about the real world impact that this is having on their lives.
1: A celebration of history, culture and civic life has opened at Melbourne's Royal Exhibition Building. Events this weekend mark 125 years since the opening of Australia's Federal Parliament in 1901. Dr. Michelle Stevenson from Museums Victoria says that opening was a major moment in Australian history.
2: The opening of Australia's very first federal parliament was held at the Royal Exhibition Building in Melbourne. So it was the moment when our first federal parliament was sworn into office. So it really marks the beginning of Australia as a nation.
1: The Pentagon has begun releasing what it says are never-before-seen files on UFOs. The BBC's Electra Naismith reports.
3: President Trump describes them as complex and important matters. Aliens, extraterrestrial life and unidentified aerial phenomena. He made it a priority to declassify government files in February, shortly after Barack Obama sparked a surge in interest by telling a podcast host that aliens were real. He later clarified, saying there was no evidence they'd made contact during his presidency. But the truth is out there, and the Pentagon's brand new dedicated website can help you find it. The first tranche of files are there. More will follow from agencies including the FBI, NASA and National Intelligence.
1: Sport, and the first legs of the A-League men's soccer semi-finals will be played today. Auckland host Adelaide United, then premiers. The Newcastle Jets face Sydney FC.
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David Bowie there with Wild is the Wind. Good morning and welcome to Full Spectrum on Great Southern FM. I'm Kat, easing into your Saturday morning. I've got a bit of a different theme today. Every song you'll hear this morning has been picked by someone as their all-time favourite track. I found myself deep down a subreddit rabbit hole during the week, reading people passionately defending that that one song they could never live without. And honestly, the reasons are just as interesting as the music itself. Sometimes their favourite song is tied to a person, a road trip, specific moments in their lives, sometimes pure nostalgia. Sometimes it's just that feeling when the drums kick in or the lyrics just land, or a guitar line gives you goosebumps no matter how many times you've heard it. So this morning we're moving through a whole spectrum of favourites, from dreamy and reflective to loud, strange, emotional, energy, a whole spectrum of different music, a few classics, a few left turns, plenty of songs that clearly mean the world to somebody and hopefully for you too. I'd love to hear yours as well. So what's your all-time favourite song, the one you always come back to? Send me an SMS and let me know what it is and maybe and even why. You can SMS the station on 0483 951 009. Now that David Bowie one is one of my favourites. It sends me back to a place listening to albums when I was growing up, so that's one that I love. But now let's get into Full Spectrum after a quick weather update. So in Albany right now it's 12.4 degrees, but it feels like 10.4. The winds are northeasterly at 7 kilometres an hour with gusts up to 13 kilometres an hour. Humidity is 71%. UV index is 3, which is moderate. Barometric pressure is 1031.8 hectopascals, and we've had no rain. Today's forecast is sunny. Winds northeasterly 15 to 25 kilometres per hour with a forecast maximum of 20 degrees. Looking ahead in Albany, Sunday, sunny, low of 11 and a top of 22. Monday, sunny, 12 to 23. And Tuesday, sunny with temperatures between 13 and 25. So we've got a beautiful few days lined up in Albany. And I'm hoping that you're having a wonderful morning, whatever it is you're doing, heading off to sport or getting through your list of chores. Anyway, let me know. I'd love to know all your favourite song. So let's get back. Another favourite song from somebody is Fast Car by Tracy Chapman. Here we go.

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0: Oh Sweet Nothing by the Velvet Underground. And before that, we had Famous Blue Raincoat by Leonard Cohen. And at the top, God Only Knows, the Beach Boys. I'm playing people's all-time favourite songs. If you have an all-time favourite song that you'd like to hear on the radio, you can SMS the station on 0483 951 009. I'm having lots of fun hearing what everybody's favourite songs are. So I'd love to hear yours, so let me know. Time for a quick weather update in Albany right now. It's a beautiful 13.2 degrees, sunny, but feels like 10.2. The winds are east northeasterly at 13 kilometres an hour, with gusts up to 19 kilometres an hour, and the humidity is 70%. Around the regions, Denmark is sunny with a top of 21, Bremer Bay sunny with a top of 21, Noangarup sunny with a top of 21, Jerramungup sunny with a top of 20, and Mount Barker sunny with a top of 19. So gorgeous weather all around the region, especially for this Mother's Day long weekend. So I hope you're having a lovely sunny morning, and I'm happy to be able to share it with you. Now, the Albany Community Hospice is opening its doors on Monday, the 11th of May, for the National Palliative Care Week 2026, inviting our community to step inside and learn more about hospice care. 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Okay, back to the music, and now some Australian band, the Sunny Boys, with Alone With You.
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1: It's Saturday, the 9th of May, 2026. Aries, fun and enjoyment of life will take centre stage today. Taurus, be extra careful with your spending and don't cave in to temptation. Gemini, don't sit idly by and let someone sprout facts you know to be wrong. Cancer, unresolved issues with a partner could come to a head. Just be open and honest. Leo, getting an agreement down in black and white will save a drama down the track. Virgo, be careful in whom you place your trust. Always. Libra, share your ideas with those around you, but listen to their ideas too. Scorpio, a decision you made may start to play on your mind. Sagittarius, be aware for someone who could stir up your cantankerous side. Capricorn, make sure you have all the facts before you respond. Aquarius, check the source of information given to you. You're right to be skeptical. Pisces, there could be cause for celebration due to a personal victory. And that's today's horoscope.
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4: It's 17 to 10 on Great Southern FM. I'm Kat and you're listening to Full Spectrum. And today I'm playing your all-time favourite songs, which I've been researching and looking at. And I've just had a message in from Flory. Hello, Flory. She's requested I Want to Grow Old With You by Westlife and Can't Help Falling in Love by Elvis Presley. And she'd like to dedicate them to her loving husband, Clayton Smith. So for Clayton and Flory, here we go. The first one we're going to play is Elvis. And then I'm going to follow that with the Westlife song. So thanks for calling in. Pleasure to play them for you. Here we go.

That was Dreams by Fleetwood Mac. I'm playing all-time favourite songs today. And before that, I had a couple of requests from Florian. And Florian, I'm so sorry to hear that your husband's going through such a hard time with his health. And I hope the music helped a little bit to lighten, even for a few minutes. Music's good for healing, I think. Now, you can join Albany Library staff in the pool for Splish Splash, a fun time with splashy rhymes and stories with your little ones while introducing them to water. 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Okay, well, back to the music. And as I said, if you've got a song, your all-time favourite song, you can SMS and request on 0483 951 009. And now we're going to listen to Tears for Fears, Everybody Wants to Rule the World.

0: Sometimes I can't sleep at night. Sometimes I lay awake staring at the ceiling. It happens to all of us. But you don't have to be alone by yourself. You can be alone with me. Clyde, if it's dark o'clock and you're counting sheep and it's just not helping, let me put you to sleep. Not like that. I mean, overnights on Great Southern FM, I play the music from your youth. Unless you're over 80, in which case I'll play the music from your middle age. Anyway, don't stare at the ceiling thinking about which shade of beige it is. Tune in to your favorite local radio station and enjoy the best of the best. When the nighttime comes, I don't get tired. I get into the groove.
1: All I can remember is driving. I can't even imagine what pain they're going through.
2: All we know is he went to the party to be the designated driver. He started to drink. It continued through the night and...
1: What pain they're going through.
2: All we know is he went to the party to be the designated driver. He started to drink. It continued through the night and we all know what the result was.
3: He just

4 degrees, but it feels like 11.1. The winds are east northeasterly at 15 kilometres an hour with gusts up to 19 kilometres an hour. The humidity is 66%. The UV index is 3, which is moderate. The barometric pressure is 1031.4 hectopascals, and we've had no rain since 9 a.m. Today's forecast is a beautiful sunny day. Winds northeasterly, 15 to 25 kilometres per hour, with a forecast maximum of 20 degrees. Looking ahead in Albany, Sunday will be sunny with a low of 11 and a top of 22. Monday sunny, 12 to 23. Tuesday sunny with temperatures between 13 and 25 and no rain. So fantastic, beautiful autumn weather for us in Albany. All right, so I am Kat and I am playing favourite songs. So if you have an all-time favourite song that you'd like to hear on the radio, let me know and I will try and play it for you. So I'm having a lot of fun doing this today. So back to some music, and we're on to Iggy Pop now and The Passenger.

0: G'day, it's Troy Cassadaly for RAD, recording artists, actors and athletes against drink driving. Everyone loves a good time, good friends, some music and maybe a few drinks. But when you're having a good time, don't let yourself or your friends take it on the road. 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Plan ahead by organising a designated driver who won't drink or arrange for you and your friends to stay the night. Because friends don't let friends drink and drive.
1: It's 28 past 10 on Great Southern FM. I'm Kat and I'm playing all-time favourite songs today. Amazing how they can send you back a song into a place or a time, or it may be the fact that you just love the lyrics or that drum solo or whatever. So if you have a song that you'd like me to play, you can SMS me on 0483 951 009. Just up then was Jackson Brown with The Pretender, and before that was Talking Heads, This Must Be the Place, and Bob Seger with Night Moves, all songs that I remember from when I was a bit younger. It's time for a weather update now. So it's 15.8 degrees. It's getting a little bit warmer out there now, but it feels like 12.5. The winds are northeasterly at 15 kilometres an hour with gusts up to 20 kilometres an hour, and the humidity is 60%. UV index is 3, which is moderate. The barometric pressure is 1,031.2 hectopascals, and we've had no rain since 9 a.m. Around the regions, Denmark is sunny with a top of 21, Bremer Bay sunny with a top of 21, Nowanga up sunny with a top of 21, Jeremungup sunny with a top of 20, and Mount Barker sunny with a top of 19. So beautiful weather on this gorgeous sunny weekend for Mother's Day. So it's a beautiful place to be, Albany, anytime, but even better when the sun's out. Okay, so the South Coast Country Music Club are hosting the Old Time Country Dance with Monica. It's Saturday, 16th of May, from 7:30 p.m. to 11 p.m. at the South Coast Country Music Club on Albany Highway. Everyone is welcome to a great night of country music. Come along to dance or just sit and listen with friends. There will be lucky spots, raffles and food. Please bring a plate to share. There is an entry fee for adults, but under 16s get in free. For inquiries, please call Wendy on 0448 904 616. That's 0448 904 616. Okay, now this next song is for my mum. She's a huge Dire Straits fan, as am I. It was one of my first albums that I bought, I think. And this is Sultans of Swing. Now I'm indulging a bit because this is the long live version that's 10 minutes long, but the guitar solo on this is just so incredible. So sit back and enjoy and listen to this one. And here you go, Mum. You sit back and enjoy this too.

How incredible is that guitar solo? That was Dire Straits with Sultans of Swing, and that was the live version from the Hammersmith Odeon in London in 1983. That one gives me shivers. Now, I had a phone message in from Rex. Thanks, Rex, for phoning in. And he's requested Honky Cat by Elton John, and he reckons that if that doesn't get you all up and dancing, nothing will. So here we go. Honky Cat, Elton John.

0: a low of 11 and a top of 22. Monday, sunny, 12 to 23. And Tuesday, sunny with temperatures between 13 and 25. So you're listening to Great Southern FM, and I'm Kat, and today I'm playing all-time favourite songs. I was going down a rabbit hole on subreddit and looking at all the reasons why people love a particular song. So it's been great playing them today because it certainly sent me back in nostalgia and reminded me of some amazing music that I'd forgotten about, because I quite often focus on modern music and it's great to hear some of those old classics as well. So if you want to text in or ring in, you can text the studio on 0483 951 009. So I'd love to hear if you've got a special song. Flory, I haven't forgotten. I'm going to play your request in a little while. But right now, a little announcement. We can step into Albany's past and present through a free exhibition then and now at the Museum of Great Southern, on display until the 1st of June 2026. From rugged coastlines to busy streets, see how this remarkable region has transformed. Enjoy sweeping views on a large curved screen. Examine historical photographs in detail, and there's even hands-on activities to participate in. For more details, contact 0439 705 557 or check the Museum of the Great Southern's webpage. Okay, back to some more amazing music and another classic. I haven't heard this in ages, but I love it. Bob Dylan, Like a Rolling Stone.
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That was Gimme Shelter by the Rolling Stones, and I love the female vocalist on that. That was Mary Clayton. She's an American soul and gospel singer, and she famously recorded her duet with Mick Jagger in a single take while pregnant and wearing pyjamas. I'm pretty impressed by that. I've had some shout-outs and requests, so that's fantastic. Valda, hello. I'm so glad you're enjoying the radio and it's helping you clean your bathroom. That's awesome. And also Lynn. Lynn, I've got a song for you, Norah Jones, Come Away With Me, in a minute. So thank you. And anyone else, I've only got half an hour-ish left. So if you'd like to hear your all-time favourite song, let me know. You can text or SMS the radio station on 0483 951 009. I'm having so much fun. I'm going to have to do this again because it's so much fun listening to all this fantastic music. It's bringing me back down memory lane for sure. Okay, so are you struggling with inflammatory arthritis pain? 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This year, it is a 6-week online course starting on the 13th of May 2026 to the 17th of June from 5:30 p.m. to 8 p.m. Led by health professionals, you'll gain tools, knowledge and support to live well with arthritis. 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All right, let's get back to some music. And now I have the request from Lynn. She's requested Norah Jones, Come Away With Me. Here you go, Lynn.

This one goes back to about the same period as Changes. I'm very fearful tonight, as I got stuck down by laryngitis earlier this week. So if I give out, and if any of you know any of the words, for Gould's sake, join in. Counting on you.

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1: If you're an animal lover, then the Albany Animal Welfare Op Shop is the place for you to go. 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They are located at 110B Chester Pass Road. 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
2: 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And my name's Kat, and I'm playing favourite songs ever. And I've had some great feedback from everyone today, which is awesome. Evie, the song I played, the Rolling Stones one, was Gimme Shelter. So there you go, Gimme Shelter. And now, Florrie, I'm going to give you your song. After the weather, which is Albany now, is 18.1 degrees, but it feels like 14.1. Winds are northerly at 19 kilometres an hour with gusts up to 24 kilometres an hour. Humidity is 52%. The UV index is 3, which is moderate, and the barometric pressure is 1030.6 hectopascals, and we've had no rain. Elsewhere around the region, Denmark sunny with a top of 21. Bremer Bay sunny with a top of 21. Noanga up sunny with a top of 21. Jerramung up sunny with a top of 20. And Mount Barker sunny with a top of 19. So awesome weather for our weekend, which is great. Okay, the Narra Cup Sport and Community Group is proud to host our biggest morning tea on Friday, 29th of May at the Narra Cup Hall on the corner of Beach Road and Hannon Way. Join the community from 10 till 12 for this long-standing local event, raising vital funds for the Cancer Council. There'll be a raffle, so take a few coins. 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All right, so Florrie, you've requested a song for your mother-in-law. I couldn't find Thanks to You by Tyler Collins, but I hope this other Tyler Collins song will suit. It's called Girls Night Out, so hopefully you can get a girls' night out with your mother and mother-in-law on Mother's Day. Here we go.

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2: It's 11 to 12 on Great Southern FM and I have almost finished my show. I have had such a great time today playing all the classic favourite songs of all time. Just then we had three amazingly diverse, talented Australian artists. Just then, Powderfinger with My Happiness, The Bee Gees, New York Mining Disaster 1941, and at the top there, the beautiful Gurramul with Wirrpana. All right, so thank you everyone that texted in or phoned in. I appreciate all of your feedback and your thumbs up. Thank you so much, and I'll be back next Saturday at the same time, 9 till 12. Leslie's away for a couple of weeks. She's having a well-deserved break. But stay tuned. At 3 o'clock, there will be sports snippets with Hutch and then Saturday night with Brad. So there's lots of great music still coming your way. So stay tuned to 100.9 FM. Now I'm going to play what Rolling Stone magazine have voted the number one song out of 500 songs, greatest song ever. I wonder if you can guess what it is. It's a fantastic song. It's Aretha Franklin with Respect.

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Have you ever been experienced? Well,

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0: time for a weather update. Right now in Albany, it's clear, with the wind coming from the north. It's 19 degrees, but feels more like 15 degrees.
1: The forecast for today is sunny, with a maximum of 20 degrees.
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Hi, I'm Clyde, and I'll guide you on a magical musical tour of all of those songs that mean so much to all of us. 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

0: Let's take a quick look at the weather. Right now in Albany, it's clear, with the wind coming from the north-northeast. It's 19 degrees, but feels more like 15 degrees.
1: The forecast for today is sunny, with a maximum of 20 degrees. I'll have more later.
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1: Hey there, this is Russell Morris. It must be really difficult to make a career out of music these days. Way back in the 70s and 80s, you could actually go to a radio station, talk to the program manager and say, hey, what do you think? And because we got airplay, we became known, which has the snowball effect. Your record starts to move and the record really is the spokesman for the band. For young bands these days, they're not getting any airplay and therefore they're not making a living and therefore the bands are breaking up before they even begin to start. 50% airplay for Australian product would be fantastic. It would be our culture. We're progressing. Let's try and get that airplay level up to 50%.

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Hello, this is Wendy, and if you like the classics from the 60s and 70s, you'll love my program on Tuesday afternoons from 3 to 5 p.m. Memories are made of these.

Mr. 305 checking in for the remix. You know they had that 75 Street Brazil. Well, this year's gonna be called Gaiocho. Que hola, gata, que hola, omega. And this is how we gonna do it. Dale!

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0: Now for a quick weather update. Right now in Albany, it's clear, with the wind coming from the north-northeast. It's 20 degrees, but feels more like 17 degrees.
1: Tomorrow is forecast to be sunny,
0: with a maximum of 22 degrees after an overnight minimum of 11. And that's the latest weather.
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1: 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They're located on Lockyer Avenue next to the Bendigo Bank. And their opening hours are from 9 to 5, Tuesday to Saturday. They are always keen to get any clean, saleable items that you would like to donate just by dropping them off during opening hours. 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

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And hey, you just might find a new favourite artist. 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I'll see you soon.

Tommy James and the Shondells there, and Crimson and Clover. It's now 17 minutes to 3. Prior to that, we had Burton Cummings with his version of You Ain't Seen Nothing Yet, which was, of course, a Bachman Turner Overdrive hit. Well, I thought I'd get an extra full 16 minutes into my shift today, seeing you've listened to Clive with his music. Now you listen to Hutch with his music and a bit of sports, hopefully. And a big thank you goes to Brad, who filled in for me last week, so I really appreciate that, Brad. And yeah, alive and kicking now. I was had a cold last week, as has a lot of people. It's doing the rounds at the moment, that's for sure. Right, so in the AFL, one game completed, North Melbourne against Sydney Swans. Now, Sydney Swans are top, and North Melbourne were about sixth, but they've dropped down a bit now. But close game, 16-9, 105 Sydney Swans to North Melbourne, 14-13, 97. A game in progress at the moment, GWS Giants against Essendon. And time on in the first quarter, it's 1 point advantage to Essendon. Excuse me. Thought I got over my cold. Essendon 3-1-19, leading GWS Giants 3 goals straight. Gold Coast Suns up against St Kilda at 10 minutes past 5. And at 25-6, we've got Geelong against Collingwood, which should be a classic. In the South Australian National Football League, Norwood 134 defeated West Adelaide 31. There's four games in progress at the moment. Eagles 4-8-32, trailing Glenelg 8-7-55. 4 minutes into the fourth quarter, Port Adelaide and Central Districts, with Port Adelaide, the home team, 11-6-72, leading Central District 9-3-57. South Adelaide, North Adelaide, the Adelaide Derby or Derby. South Adelaide 9-1-55, accurate kicking, but they're trailing North Adelaide 10-8-68. And the game between Sturt and Adelaide is just a bounce down. Well, they don't have bounce downs anymore, do they? Toss ups, whatever. It's Sturt 1st minute into the last quarter, 15-7 Sturt 97 to Adelaide 6-7-43. In the WAFL, South Fremantle 6-4-40 leading West Coast Eagles 5-2-32. Time on in the first quarter between Perth and Claremont. Claremont breaking away from Perth 5-2-32 to 1-1-7. 11 minutes into the first quarter, East Perth against Peel Thunder. Peel Thunder 2-4-16 leading East Perth 1 goal straight. And 11 minutes into the first quarter between Swans and East Fremantle, Swans 1 goal straight 6 to East Fremantle 2 goal straight 12. And the late game today, 10 minutes past 4, the Wooden Spooners at the moment, my beloved West Perth, up against Subiaco. And one NRL match in progress at the moment, St George Illawarra 10 trailing Newcastle Knights 44, and with 3 minutes to go in the last, in the second half. At 3:30, South Sydney Rabbitohs up against Cronulla Sharks, and at 25-6, we've got Manly Seagulls do battle with Brisbane Broncos. Evie parts 1, not 2 and 3, just part 1. Stevie Wright.

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2: Last track played was by We The People and When I Arrive. Well, I've already arrived. It's now 6 minutes to three on Great Southern FM, 100.9 on your dial. A quick progress score in the waffle. East Perth, 2-1-13, trailing Peel Thunder, 2-5-17. That's time on in the first quarter. And also time on in the first quarter between Swans and East Fremantle. It's Swans, 4 goals straight against East Fremantle, 2-2-14. So a 10-point lead there. And another one score that's just been updated. Perth 2-2-14, trailing Claremont 5-2-32. This is a group called The Reds, The Pinks and The Purples. And I only downloaded this album about a week or so ago now. And I quite like it. See what you reckon. And you can also SMS me with your opinion. And the SMS number is 0483 951 009. Heaven of Love, The Reds, The Pinks and The Purples. Nice colour mix.

A bit of love there from the Reds, Pinks and Purples. And I'll probably play another two or three tracks between now and 6 o'clock. Well, theoretically, my shift hasn't started yet, and I'm already getting some SMSs, which is great news. So thanks, Tim, for your comments. He's loving the show already, so early days yet, but and that's from the Fairley brothers, Tim and Luke. And Tim goes on to say that they are both Dockers, East Fremantle Sharks, Albany Sharks, and Nottingham Forest. So Nottingham Forest in the, well, say English Premier League, and they're going to stay there. They're in 16th spot. They play 35 games for 42 points. But I was going to mention about a couple of things, because there's playoffs in the Championship League for that third spot, third to the sixth position. Third place sixth and fourth place fifth, and they play home and away, and then they play, then the winners of those two games play in a final at Wembley to see who qualifies for that third spot. But Coventry City, they won the Championship League, and my beloved Ipswich Town came second, so they got automatically promoted as well. Now, a couple of years ago, we got promoted to the first to the Premier League and got relegated in one season. I hope history doesn't repeat itself. But thanks, Tim and Luke, for your text messages. This is the Temper Trap and Trembling Hands, and then we'll have a weather update after that.

Trembling Hands there from the Temper Trap, which is an Australian group. Right, so your weather update in Albany right now. It's 20.4 degrees, but feels like 17.1. Winds are from the north-northeasterly at 15 kilometres per hour, with gusts up to 20 kilometres per hour. Humidity is sitting at 45%, and the UV index is 3, which is moderate. Barometric pressure is 1,027.3 hectopascals, and we've had no rain since 9 a.m. In fact, quite the contrary. It's been a beautiful

And Mount Barker, not to be outdone, also sunny, 9-21. This is a group called Alphaville, and the song is Big in Japan.

0: somehow.
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3: 14 minutes past three on Great Southern FM. Last couple of tracks played was the Australian group Hamdens with Forget to Begin and Alphaville with Big in Japan, which has prompted an SMS from Tim. Tim's really hitting me with these SMSs. Really appreciate it, Tim. He mentions that he's a Forest supporter. Well, they both are because they were born in Nottingham. And he reckons that Brian Clough was the best manager England ever had. I think he said never had. I think tongue-in-cheek on that one. And he asked me if I remember the British pop band Japan. I do. I don't think I've got any songs from them today on my list, but I'll see what the our little computer system, our Play It Live, has got. We might have a Japan song or two. So, right, I'm turning our attention to the Great Southern Football League. And we're into round three, and Royals 3-3-21, leading Albany 2-3-15, and Mount Barker 2-3-15, trailing Railways 7-3-45, and there is a game on at Souness Park between Denmark Walpole and North Albany, but no scores have come through yet, so we'll see how that goes down the track. This is ABC, and what's your destination?

Nice instrumental there from the ABC. And what's your destination? Now, I've just checked up on Wikipedia, as one does, for Brian Clough. Of course, Brian Howard Clough was an English footballer and manager famed for transforming Derby County and Nottingham Forest into champions. A prolific striker with 251 league games before injury ended his playing career at the age of 29. He won the First Division with Derby County in 1972. And Forest, where are we at? Forest in 1979 and 1980. Charismatic, outspoken, and often controversial. I do remember some of his interviews. He is remembered as the greatest manager England never had. And that was the quote that Tim said. And Brian was born on the 21st of March 1935 in Middlesbrough and died on the 20th of September 2004 in Derby. So, Brian Clough, I'll tell you what, there is Kieran McKenna, the coach or manager of Ipswich Town. He's doing pretty well too, but Brian Clough certainly got the history behind him. This is Reds, Pinks and Purples. I did play a song earlier from them called Heaven of Love. This is called Houses.

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You're listening to Saturday Sports Snippets with Hutch going through to 6 o'clock, and then Brad is going from 6 till 9. He probably, yeah, he'll go through to 9 o'clock, I'm sure Brad will. So he follows me. Now, Luke is working in tandem with his brother Tim, and he said that he's just tuned in and that Brian Clough also had the quote, "Rome wasn't built in a day." But I wasn't on that particular job. Yeah, that would be Brian Clough's sense of humour. And Luke's also congratulated Ipswich on the promotion. Yeah, well, I'm happy, but I'm a realist, and I like to see Ipswich consolidate in the Premier League for a few seasons. They've got to get a few more recruits to be competitive, and they get a pretty good handout being promoted to the Premier League, but it's how you use that money in the most cost-effective way and develop a good team. And so he's done very well to get promoted. Three seasons ago, I think it was, Ipswich was in League One, which is basically the third division, got promoted to the Championship, which is second division, and then straight away got promoted to the Premier League, but unfortunately got relegated last season. And this season they've back up to the Premier League, so hopefully they'll stay there for a while, because normally, statistically, two out of the three Championship sides that get promoted go down the next year. So Ipswich have had their turn in my eyes, so hopefully they'll stick in the Premier League for quite a few seasons to come. In fact, hopefully for the term of my natural life. So we'll see on that one. Right, moving on. We've got Greedland. Not Greenland, the country, but Greedland with Accidental... The group is called Accidental President with Greedland.

0: Lightning Seeds there with a crowd pleaser. Well, I'm going to be a listener pleaser and talk about Nottingham. So we've got two of our listeners, Luke and Tim, son born in Nottingham. And Tim and Luke, we've been talking soccer. What about cricket? Trent Bridge is a renowned cricket ground located in Nottingham, England, known for its rich history and significance in the sport of cricket. Location, Trent Bridge is situated in West Bridgeford, Nottinghamshire, just across the River Trent from Nottingham. It serves as the home ground for Nottinghamshire County Cricket Club and hosts international matches, including Test and One Day Internationals. Historical significance, this ground has a storied history, with its first recorded cricket match taking place in 1838. It became a test match venue in 1899 and has since hosted numerous significant cricket events, including the Ashes Series and the ICC World 2020. Architectural features, well, the Trent Bridge is celebrated for its beautiful architecture, including the iconic pavilion that dates back to 1889. The ground has undergone several renovations, as most grounds have, to enhance its facilities while preserving its historical charm. Some notable events, international matches. Trent Bridge has hosted many memorable matches, including the famous Ashes Test, where England regained the urn on its home ground. It also has been a venue for World Cup matches, showcasing some of the best teams in cricket. Capacity and facilities. Well, the ground has a seating capacity of approximately 17,500 people, making it one of the larger cricket venues in England. It features modern amenities including hospitality suites and fan engagement areas, ensuring a great experience for spectators. In summary, Trent Bridge is not just a bridge over the River Trent, it is a historic cricket ground that plays a vital role in the sports heritage in England. Whether you're a cricket fan or just interested in sports history, Trent Bridge is a significant landmark worth knowing about. This next song is a cover version, actually, by the Midnight Callers of a Kinks classic, Come Dancing.
1: All right!

0: Night Callers there with Karma Dancing. It's 21 minutes to 4. And Railways in the women's competition won the grand final on Friday, yesterday. Railways 5-3-33, defeating Albany 4-2-26. So commiserations to Albany, but congratulations to the Railways women team by winning by 7 points. Better play this.
1: I like party pies, not because they rhyme with skies.
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It's 17 minutes to 4 on Great Southern FM 100.9 on your dial. If it's your birthday today, 9th of May, many happy returns for the day. And you share it with, I had it all lined up, and can you believe it? Grant Hackett, there we go. Born in Southport in Queensland back in 1980, so Grant, 46 today. Australian swimmer, he won 2 gold medals at the 2000 Olympic Games and a further gold medal in the 2004 Games at Athens. A former captain of the Australian swimming team, he retired in 2008. And a sad occasion here with Cam McCarthy, Australian rules footballer with GWS Sydney, 36 games and 63 games for Fremantle, died at the tender age, really, of 29 back in 2024. And I had something else that, here we go. Dave Gahan, spelt G-A-H-A-N, born in Epping in England back in 1962. Dave turned 64. He's lead singer for Depeche Mode. The all-synthesised band had their biggest hit in Australia in 1982 with Just Can't Get Enough.

0: Sunday Christian Breakfast with George, sharing the love of Jesus through uplifting songs of praise with messages of hope and inspiration, including songs for the children, 6 to 9 a.m. on GSFM 100.9.
1: And George will be getting up bright and early for that show, and then following George's show, we've got Sunday Funday, or Funday Sunday. I never get that right, but Abby will tell me tomorrow morning, I'm sure. Actually, she may be popping in this afternoon sometime as well, so we'll wait and see with bated breath. And no, we do love Abby's shows and her company, and unfortunately, it's not going to last. It's only a few weeks' time before she moves back to Perth, but she's been a breath of fresh air with the station, and I will mention that to her on air, so she'll probably get embarrassed. But anyway, we've got another SMS from Luke to thank me for mentioning Trent Bridge. He said that him and his brother are both cricketers, and it's a lovely ground to watch a match. Right across the road from the City Ground, Forest's home ground, that's in the soccer, and there's a pub called the Cricketers Arms across the road, full of cricket memorabilia. And I'm sure you've shared a couple of sherbets with your brother there, Luke, after a day's play. This is Australian group Alistair Box with New York. Easy for me to say.

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1: Right, got the Monkees now and a little bit of me and a little bit of you.

Sometimes I throw in a popular song or well-known song just now and then, and that's one of them. Monkeys and A Little Bit Me, A Little Bit You. Now, in the 16s competition in the Great Southern Football League, these games were played this morning. Denmark Walpole 12-8-80 defeated North Albany 8-9-57. Royals 8-7-55 accounted for Albany 4-4-28, and Mount Barker 13-10-88 defeated Railways by 50 points 6-2-38. This next track is a cover version of Joy Division's Love Will Tear Us Apart. This is Noel Gallagher's High Flying Birds.

Blue Oyster Cult there with Fire of Unknown Origin. Takes the time now to 5 minutes past four and time for a weather update. Currently in Albany, it's sitting at 20.4, feels like 16.9, and our maximum today was 20.5, achieved at 3. It's sitting at 20.4, feels like 16.9, and our maximum today was 20.5, achieved at 3.

Now, tomorrow we've got sunny conditions for Mother's Day. Winds northeasterly 15 to 20 kilometres per hour, becoming light in the early morning, then becoming north to northeasterly 15 to 20 kilometres in the morning. Monday, sunny, winds northeasterly 15 to 20 kilometres an hour, tending northerly 20 to 30 kilometres per hour before dawn, then becoming light in the late afternoon. 12 to 23 on Monday, 11 to 22 tomorrow, and Tuesday 13 to 24. And mostly sunny. Right, moving on to this next track by Jimmy Nail, and Love Don't Live Here Anymore, apparently.

Aussies Angus and Julia Stone with a love song. Prior to that, Jimmy Nail and Love Don't Live Here Anymore. It's 14 minutes past four. Now, looking at the Colts that played earlier on today in the Great Southern Football League, Denmark 7-9-51, a narrow victory over North Albany 7-4-46, and no scores reported between Royals and Albany, which was... The reason being, of course, is the game hasn't started yet. 4:45 this afternoon. Duh. That's going to be at Retrovision Stadium, and Railways have the bye. So Royals and Albany up against each other at 4:45 this afternoon. And I'll see if I can get the results of the reserves whilst we're here. Play some thinking music. Do you think I can... here we go. The reserves, as it thinks its way through. A very narrow victory to Albany, 10-6-66 to Royals 9-7-61. Low-scoring game between Mount Barker and Railways, played at Sounders Park. Mount Barker 5-5-35, lost to Railways 6-13-49. And Denmark 10-12-72, had a comfortable win over North Albany 4-2-26. Moving on, we've got Tapor now, and I'll be with you.

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1: Very good advice there. It's 20 minutes past 4 on Great Southern FM, 100.9 on your dial. And the just giving you up-to-date scores in the league, in the Great Southern Football League, Royals 8-11-59, leading Albany 6-6-42. Repeating that score, Royals 8-11-59, Albany 6-6-42. Mount Barker 5-6-36, trailing Railways 15-9-99. And at McLean Oval, the game is supposed to be on, I assume it's on, Denmark Walpole against North Albany. It was supposed to start at 2:30, so no scores registered there. Right, this is called Somebody's Son. It's by Empire of the Sun, but it features Lindsay Buckingham.

Tame Impala with a song called Patience, and my wife Vicky would say that I've got plenty of patience. Not. Right, it's now 29 minutes past four, and a bit of a recap on the sport that took place in the last couple of days. On Thursday, round nine kicked off in the AFL, and Fremantle, the home team, defeated Hawthorn. Very close game. It was a good game, actually, to watch on TV. Fremantle 12-16-88, Hawthorn 11-7-73. And at one stage, I thought Fremantle were going to be Fremantle of old and choke when Hawthorn took the lead in that last quarter, but Fremantle came back and showed some fighting spirit. Am I complimenting Fremantle Dockers? Must be ill. No, credit where it's due. Fremantle 12-16-88, Hawthorn 11-7-73. And in the NRL, Dolphins 44 defeated Canterbury Bulldogs 12. And looking at Friday, there was a doubleheader on Friday in the AFL. Brisbane 14-16-100 defeated Carlton 13-11-89, and a very close game between Port Adelaide and Western Bulldogs, where Western Bulldogs won it at the end, got a goal or two right at the very end, and won 10-14-74 to Port Adelaide 10-12-72. Two games in the NRL yesterday. Sydney Roosters 28 defeated Gold Coast Titans 12. And North Queensland Cowboys 30 lost to Parramatta Eels 33. In the Super Rugby, Crusaders 36 defeated Blues 20. Reds 21 were defeated by Chiefs 31. And moving on to, there was a test match actually. Bangladesh currently, this is a current score, Bangladesh made 413 and Pakistan 41 for naught off 8.2 overs. Moving on, we've got the Reds, the Pinks and the Purples, that's the name of the group. I played two of their songs already. This is number three with Blue Heron Lake.

Nice instrumental there from the Reds, Pinks and Purples with Blue Heron Lake. We follow that up now with another instrumental, The Last Race by Jack Nitschke.

0: Aussie group The Twilights, and Sorry She's Mine. Prior to that, Jack Nitschke with The Last Race. Hello, Abs.
1: Hi.
0: We haven't seen each other for a couple of weeks.
1: It's been a while. I've not crashed sporting snippets in ages.
0: Well, yeah, well, I wasn't here last week.
1: And I was away for a little while there. It was all crazy. You went to Japan. I don't think I've been on your show in a long time.
0: No, no. And you're going to be doing some sporting snippets.
1: Am I? Oh, can't wait.
0: With a lot of sarcasm said.
1: Yeah.
0: But, no, in all honesty, I did mention to you off air, but I mentioned to our listeners that you are going to be very missed. At the station, because you are a breath of fresh air. It was a pleasure training you up. You didn't really, I didn't really have to train you too difficult. Too hard, because you were very quick on the uptake.
1: Yeah.
0: And you're a problem solver. And, yeah.
1: Yeah, I think it was just the confidence when you, like, knowing what to talk about. But I tend to talk to my dogs and to myself a lot, so that helps.
0: So you've had plenty of practice. So.
1: Yeah.
0: The big question is, do you argue with yourself?
1: No, I think when it gets to that stage, there's something wrong.
0: Yes, you go into an asylum or something.
1: Yeah, that's it.
0: Or you get assistance, I shouldn't say asylum. Might offend people, but you've got to be careful these days.
1: Yes.
0: It's now 20 minutes to 5, and I'm lucky to have you for an hour and 20 minutes.
1: I know, I've come in early. I didn't have a nap today. You'd be so proud of me.
0: And you've been busy socialising.
1: I've been really busy today.
0: And your fur kids won't like you because you've been out a lot of times.
1: I've been in and out all day, yeah. It's been a busy one. Went fishing off the Princess Royal Harbour jetty, one of the jetties there, yeah.
0: Did you catch anything?
1: It was really nice. We did, yeah. By we, I don't mean me. I was the moral support, yes.
0: Did you put a rod in the...
1: well, Kathy let me, you know, hold on to the rod, and that was fun. And I did some, you know, reeling in.
0: Reeling
1: but,
0: in the ears.
1: We caught one little fish. I can't remember what it was because I'm not a fishing gal.
0: Kathy, if you're listening now, text in. We're SMS on... do you know the number?
1: Yeah, no,
0: without looking. 0483 951 009.
1: Yep, that's
0: so
1: one.
0: How many more shows have you got left? Two.
1: Yeah, tomorrow will be my second last, and then next week hopefully I can bribe my mum to come in. We'll see, because she'll be down to help me pack and everything else, because she's a legend.
0: What about your fellow? Isn't he coming down?
1: He's coming the following Tuesday.
0: Oh, okay.
1: Yeah, so she's coming to help pack, and then he's got a few more, you know, his company, a few more rabbits, because he looks after rabbits.
0: He does.
1: So a few more rabbits to look after, and then, yeah, the business shuts down for 3 months while we were away, so I think it shuts on the Monday, and he comes the Tuesday. So,
0: right, okay.
1: Yeah, it's crazy.
0: It is indeed. Well, what have you got planned for tomorrow as far as Mother's Day?
1: Oh,
0: I know you're not a mum yet.
1: Well, you're a mum to two babies. Yeah, I'm expecting a present from them. I gave them some pocket money, see if they went out shopping. But my mum...
0: Were you dogmatic about it or not?
1: Was I what?
0: Dogmatic about it.
1: Dogmatic?
0: It's a term. Don't worry about it.
1: That's funny. I love that.
0: I'll give you the definition off here.
1: You'll have to, yeah, let me know. But my mum's actually in Canada right now with my sister.
0: Oh, nice.
1: Yeah. So I think when she comes down next weekend, I'll have to buy her a bunch of sunflowers because she loves sunflowers.
0: Oh, okay.
1: And I'll take her out for a nice dinner.
0: Nice.
1: Yeah.
0: Okay, that's Abby's life wrapped up in a couple of minutes. We'll move on. I better play this first, though.
1: Is it ABBA?
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1: Hey.
0: Now, Abs, 2 weeks to go. How are you feeling?
1: Yeah, I'm excited but also anxious because I just want to make sure I get everything sorted, everything packed. You know, the moving house sucks.
0: Sorry, are you list person or not? Do you put things on lists?
1: Yes, but I tend to be one of these overly anxious people that has five lists and can't consolidate them and then adds more things to the list once I've done them. So then I feel self-gratitude. You know, just like, oh, good job. I don't know.
0: That sounds Irish to me. But
1: yeah, I add mop the floors and then cross it out because I feel like, yeah, that's something else I did, you know?
0: Oh, psychologically, yeah, if you're crossing off things, yeah.
1: Yeah, so I know it sounds a bit silly, but yeah, I've got a few lists going and yeah, I think it's just all bundled up in my brain right now. I've been selling a few things on Marketplace and packing as I go. So
0: selling
1: we'll
0: or almost giving them away?
1: A lot of things I have given away because at some points you just think, get it gone. Yeah. Just get, you know.
0: Totally. Yeah.
1: You know, just get your house nice and clean and decluttered and all my stuff's going to live at Mum's house for a while in her garage.
0: Isn't Mum lucky?
1: She's the best. She's the best. So I'm trying to downsize as much as I can so she can still have a garage.
0: Fair enough. Well, this next song, I won't dedicate it to you, but I think you'll enjoy it and you'll do a little bit of a dance to it.
1: Ooh.
0: It's the group's called Trans X and the song is called Living on Video.
1: Ooh.
0: So it's an old song, you know, videos and that is ancient technology now for you youngsters. So this is Living on Video, Trans X, ready to dance there.
1: Let's hear it.

0: Well, that was a bouncy number, and Abby certainly was dancing to that.
1: I was.
0: Amongst other things, yeah. Telling me certain stories,
1: yeah.
0: Which are just not going to go to air.
1: No. It's not been the best afternoon.
0: So what do you think of that bouncy track?
1: I enjoyed that one.
0: Would you put that on your show?
1: Yeah, I would.
0: Okay, fair enough.
1: See, you know me too well. I like a dance track.
0: You do. You didn't sing to her, though, because you don't know the
1: no,
0: lyrics.
1: No, I don't know the words, unfortunately.
0: But that hasn't stopped you before. You just do la-las.
1: I make it up.
0: Right, this next track, have you heard of The Stranglers?
1: Yes.
0: This is their version of All Day and All of the Night.
1: Australian band?
0: No.
1: Oh.
0: English.
1: English, okay.
0: Yeah. One day.
1: I love it.
0: We can't teach you because you're going in 2 weeks. But if you do manage to get a gig, and you should do if you do apply in Perth for a radio.
1: I
0: hope you do because
1: you're
0: certainly good value and we're going to lose you. But the Perth metropolitan area will gain you.
1: Yeah. Hopefully, like when we come back from travel and get settled into wherever we're living, we'll find somewhere nearby. I know, so Jared's based in Yanchep right now, so the closest one's Joondalup, so I've been looking at them. Yeah, we'll see what happens.
0: Watch this space.
1: Mm.
0: All day and all of the night.

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0: Born to Convince You. It's an Australian group, Architecture in Helsinki. Have you heard of that group?
1: No.
0: They're still around.
1: Ah.
0: You're busy there looking at for sports, but in the meantime, I'll just recap the AFL. Two games played today. North Melbourne, 97 points, lost to Sydney, 105. And GWS Giants got over Essendon in the end, 16-7-103 to 13-11-89. Just reminding you that at 10 minutes past 5, Western Standard Time, we've got Gold Coast Suns up against St Kilda, and at 25 to 6, Geelong up against Collingwood. And in the South Australian National Football League, Norwood 134 defeated West Adelaide 31, Glenelg 75 accounted for Eagles 52, Port Adelaide 84 defeated Central Districts 79, South Adelaide 77 lost to North Adelaide 99, and Sturt 117 easily accounted for Adelaide 69. And in the WAFL, two games completed so far. South Fremantle 19-11-125 defeated West Coast Eagles 10-4-64. Perth 8-11-59 lost to Claremont 17-9-111. Another game just finished. East Perth 8-8-56 lost to Peel Thunder 9-8-62. Time on in the last quarter between Swan Districts and East Fremantle. Looks like Swan Districts will have a victory, 15-9-99 to East Fremantle, 8-9-57. And 11 minutes into the second quarter, it's Subiaco 7-2-44, leading West Perth 3-4-22. In the NRL, St George Illawarra 10 lost to Newcastle Knights 44. And 63 minutes into the game, another 17 minutes to go, South Sydney Rabbitohs 24 defeated Cronulla Sharks 0, and at 25-6 Manly Seagulls up against Brisbane Broncos. And that noise in the background is Abby hitting the microphone, I think. Have you picked up any sports news?
1: I'm hoping that our ghost producer is about to do that.
0: Which is, of course,
1: Jared. Squish.
0: Jared Squish, soon to be your husband.
1: Soon to be.
0: As predicted by Hutch.
1: Yeah.
0: Right, this one. Actually, you could almost, this would typify it. A radio romance between you and Jared.
1: Oh.
0: There you go, because, you know.
1: He's been on my show.
0: He has, so, yeah, and you
1: he's
0: make a good double on the air. So,
1: yeah.
0: Radio romance by Tiffany. For Abby and Jared.
1: Aww.
2: Just say from the one who loves you, baby.

0: Tiffany there and Radio a Romance for Abby and Jared. What do you think of that song?
1: I quite like that.
0: Little Bobby?
1: Yeah.
0: You quite liked it. Can you do two things at once? You were talking to me off air all the time.
1: I am.
0: And you hurt you can.
1: I'm a girl.
0: Say no more. Right. Has your assistant texted you anything yet?
1: The producer, I think, is watching some AFL, so he is not.
0: Oh, I left your game, Jared.
1: Come on.
0: Now, you've heard of Betty Davis Eyes by Kim Carnes. This is Kim Carnes, but it's a little bit of more up-tempo.
1: Mm,
0: see if you've heard it before.

0: An up-tempo version of Betty Davis Eyes. Your
1: I like that.
0: Candid comments. You like it?
1: It was great.
0: Bouncing around there.
1: Yeah, lots of head banging and the little drum bits were out.
0: Yeah. Oh, you do
1: all
0: it well.
1: All those things.
0: It's a pity the listeners can't see this. It's entertaining plus.
1: I know. I think it's great they can't see it.
0: Right. Have you heard of B.W. Stevenson?
1: No.
0: No, he's a one-hit wonder. Back in 1973, you were minus 27 at the time.
1: Oh.
0: So that's probably why you haven't heard it. But, it was a hit back in 73. I believe he was a truck driver. And someone heard him sing before, and then he just, ended up singing.
1: I love that.
0: So it's a very short song, 2 minutes 28, but My Maria.

0: Want to turn your Sunday into a fun day? Tune in to Sunday Fundays with Abby from 9 until noon every Sunday to hear good tunes and positive vibes. I play a variety of music that you're sure to love. Can't wait to hang out with you on Sunday.
1: Right, that was Abby's voice, of course.
0: Who's that girl?
1: Fun day Sunday.
0: Woo! Sunday Funday.
1: I always get that the wrong way around.
0: Do you know what? It's just fun. Just you do you. As long as you're having fun, I'm happy.
1: Okay. Well, we're having fun. What did you think about my Maria? Not much? Let's be honest.
0: Yeah. I didn't hear much of it, to be fair. I was too busy putting the kettle on.
1: And why was that?
0: Because Brad's coming in.
1: And he's put a very subtle SMS, put the kettle on. Not even a please. Do you mind, Brad? Come on. Lift your game, son.
0: Come on.
1: Brad will be entertaining you from 6 o'clock.
0: Yeah.
1: Till 9.
0: That's
1: filling
0: exciting.
1: In for Adam. Now, this next track, we were talking about your extroverted introvert.
0: Mm.
1: This one's for you, Introvert, by Keep Shelley in Athens. So see what you think about this one. It's a very short song. 2 minutes 19. Short.

0: Banquella there with Sundress. Takes the time now to 23 minutes past five. And a quick update. Well, actually, we've got an SMS from Clint. He's said, nice to hear you too. Good show. Thanks, Clint.
1: Thanks, Clint.
0: He goes on to say, commiserating as the bombers went down. Nearly had it. So,
1: And
0: you had, about three. Oh, you're trying to be wise now.
1: I'm trying.
0: You didn't have a clue. How many guesses did you thought the bombers were? North Melbourne?
1: North Melbourne, Brisbane. Yeah. Guys,
0: eventually, we got to Essendon. Yeah, yeah. You heard of the Essendon Airport? The second airport in Melbourne.
1: Sorry, team.
0: But,
1: I'm learning, slowly.
0: So GWS ended up winning 16-7-103 to Essendon 13-11-89, but 14-point loss is an honourable loss compared to what the Eagles come up with. Eagles lost to the bottom team last week.
1: Oh, even the match that I went to, Hutch, was that against North Melbourne?
0: I don't know, but Richmond, you know, they hadn't won a game this season and they had half their team missing. West Coast had their 2006 team there, to commemorate 20 years. Not the whole team, because a few of them since passed away, but most of them. And you think that would be incentive enough for the Eagles to win, but no.
1: Oh, no.
0: You get the coach, Andrew McWalter, saying, oh, we're improving.
1: Oh, dear.
0: And I think, well, we improved when we had two victories, but now we're on constant decline.
1: Mm.
0: And I don't know how they're going to resurrect it. People have got to stay faithful, and the members are, the supporters are. They've got 100,000 members now, the Eagles, but they keep on doing this year after year. I think the numbers will be reduced, so hopefully they can turn it around.
1: Do you know, I'm going to go out on a limb and say it's because they don't fly the Eagle around the stadium lately. The last match I went to, I was told the Eagle.
0: Yeah,
1: Eddie, is it? No.
0: Eddie the Eagle, yes.
1: Yeah, I was told Eddie would fly around. No. He must have been injured or something.
0: Yeah,
1: because the lady just like had him sort of, she was kind of walking around on her arm and he's so cool. And Jared said, they fly around. And I went, really? Oh, this will be great. No.
0: Well,
1: maybe it's Eddie. Eddie needs the good luck. He's
0: flying. To be honest, there needs to be succession planning and they need the Eagle training another Eagle. Okay. We're laughing here because
1: Brad's losing.
0: The Dockers supporter in the other studio is laughing his head off. commiserations to Essendon, but at least they put up a fight. And hopefully Eagles can put up a fight against Melbourne tomorrow, but for the first 10 minutes at least.
1: Go, Eddie.
0: So, anyway. July, Gold Coast, actually, that game, Gold Coast and St Kilda, has started. It's 16 minutes in, and it's Gold Coast 1-1-7, leading St Kilda 1-6. And at 25-6, we've got the Cats up against Collingwood. And tomorrow, Mother's Day, you're watching sport on Mother's Day. Oh, that won't win you too many points, will it? I'm taking my wife out for lunch. So.
1: There's a lot of mums out there that love their sport.
0: Yeah. You've got a Mother's Day show tomorrow, have you?
1: Do you know, I didn't even think about that.
0: Well,
1: Sunday fun days, get your mum out of bed for a boogie.
0: For a boogie?
1: Yeah. There'll be some
0: not
1: good
0: going
1: music
0: there.
1: On. There'll be some good music on for your mum.
0: For your mum.
1: Mm.
0: Guaranteed?
1: Guarantee every fun day.
0: So is that meaning that you're going to play 10 ABBA songs?
1: Do you know what? It's whatever will get you moving.
0: Moving.
1: Mm.
0: Okay, I like it.
1: Lots of dance tracks, I reckon.
0: I might pop in for an hour.
1: Yeah, we've got to get you up and dancing. Well,
0: that's not happening.
1: I know. There is a camera in here, but...
0: And I'm a shy boy.
1: Oh, yeah.
0: Right. Tomorrow, 10 past 11, Western Standard Time. Melbourne up against West Coast Eagles. Yep.
1: Mm-hmm.
0: And at 1:15, Richmond do battle with Adelaide Crows. In the VFL, GWS Giants up against Essendon and Sandringham do battle with St Kilda. That first game is at 9:05 and the second game at 12:05. In the NRL, Melbourne Storm doing battle with West Tigers at midday, and at 2:05, Canberra Raiders are hosting Penrith Panthers. And in the English Premiership Rugby at 12:30 tomorrow morning, Bristol up against Saracens, and at 10 p.m. tomorrow evening, Newcastle Red Bulls up against Harlequins, and at 10:30, Exeter Chiefs against Bath. Are you still awake, Abby? No, she's not. She's in another world. Just her eyes are glazed over.
1: I can't even fake it.
0: You can't, can you?
1: I'm sorry.
0: At least you're honest. No, don't.
1: I'm trying.
0: You're not. What is Jared going to do? Married to you eventually, long term, and you don't like sport. And he loves sport.
1: I'm trying my hardest. Cricket is really coming along, my cricket terminology. AFL, I've been to like 2 matches, so I'm getting there.
0: What's a Yorker?
1: Oh, no. I don't know. I've forgotten. Is it?
0: It's a well-pitched up delivery in the block hole. Do you know what the block hole is?
1: Okay, no. When you get out for nothing, that's a duck, isn't it? Out for a duck.
0: Yeah. What about if you get out first ball?
1: The golden duck?
0: Right.
1: Yeah.
0: And getting out without facing a ball. In other words, run out.
1: Oh,
0: that's
1: yes.
0: A diamond duck, I think.
1: Yeah, something like that.
0: I think so. Anyway.
1: That's a very sad
0: I think my
1: duck.
0: Researcher at the other end is going to check it in Google. He was frowning when I gave
1: I think
0: that last
1: he's
0: answer.
1: He's also asleep.
0: No, he loves cricket. He's got
1: no
0: his
1: comment.
0: His eyes are glazing over now. Mm. Right, Die Pretty with the love song.
1: Mm.

That was a nice instrumental there. Let's go to some ABBA, because Hutch has just walked out of the building, so let's change the pace. This is Waterloo.

0: You're listening to Abby's favourites instead of Saturday Sports Snippets. And, of course, I just went out, as one does, for 5 minutes, and you play ABBA and ATC.
1: Took over.
0: ATC, good, though. Oh, Waterloo was a good song.
1: Yeah, both of them dance tracks.
0: It was a Eurovision song, remember? They got ABBA into prominence.
1: Oh.
0: Yeah, so...
1: I didn't know that.
0: And Dangerous Dave, who... does occasional shows here.
1: Mm-hmm.
0: He loves Eurovision.
1: He
0: plays a lot of Eurovision on his shows.
1: He
0: does fill-ins now.
1: Is it a rumour? But I hear, is it Jennifer Lopez is going for Eurovision for us?
0: Dave, if you're listening, please let us know.
1: Please confirm that. Yeah, I heard something, a bit of a rumour. J-Lo, maybe, is going to Eurovision. Hmm.
0: Right, no, didn't. And now you've
1: I will confirm.
0: And you've lined up Harry Styles. Watermelon sugar.
1: Yeah.
0: Okay. Right, there goes my show now. And I suppose I'll gate crash your show for an hour.
1: That's what you'll do tomorrow.
0: Yep.
1: It's just how we roll here.
0: We do. On what station are we on?
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0: On your dial, or you can stream us.
1: You can stream us. A lot of my family do that. So if you are on a holiday around the world, which I will be soon, I will be streaming. I'll be streaming Great Southern FM. You can listen to, some good shows around the world. So on the Radio Plus app or just on Google.
0: Vicky and I did that when we were in Japan.
1: Mm.
0: SMS us. And the announcers get a thrill too, getting...
1: Yeah.
0: SMSs from all over the world.
1: Yeah, that's pretty cool.
0: It is. And you'll be all over the world, won't you?
1: Yeah.
0: Actually, that's an appropriate song that you've just played.
1: Is actually. Around the world, yeah.
0: Yeah.
1: So it's very exciting.
0: The time is 16 minutes to 6. Brad is waiting patiently, as he does, stroking his beard. No, he hasn't got one. That's right. He's got a goatee instead. Yeah. Anyway, enough waffle from Hutch. We'll play this next one, Harry Styles and Watermelon Sugar. Good song, is it?
1: I like it.
0: Yeah.

0: Almost one in three Australians has high blood pressure. You could be one of them. High blood pressure is a leading cause of cardiovascular disease in Australia, killing 50,000 people each year.
1: I'm over 55.
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5: It's now 12 minutes to 6, time for Abby and myself to go. We'll be back on here tomorrow.
6: We will.
5: We'll play a few songs in a row and then, break and take over from at 6 o'clock.
6: Fantastic.
5: He's holding his head now. I'm not sure if he's got a headache or anything, but
6: he's ready to go.
5: He's ready to go.
6: DJ Brad in the house.
5: Promises a really good show.
6: Yeah, it's exciting.
5: And I better just give you an update in the sport, and I know you can switch off now, Abby. Just recapping, Sydney Swans 105, defeated North Melbourne 97, GWS 103, defeated Essendon 89. 1 minute into the second quarter between Gold Coast Suns and St Kilda. I went for Gold Coast, and Saints are 5-2-32 to Gold Coast 1-1-7. And 15 minutes into the first quarter between Geelong and Collingwood, only 1 point separate the two teams. Geelong 2-1-13 to Collingwood 2-2-14. As soon as I speak, Geelong have kicked a point, so it's all tied up 2-2 apiece.
6: That's exciting.
5: Sorry, did you say it was exciting?
6: I said it's exciting.
5: Without sarcasm?
6: Literally.
5: Ah,
6: yeah,
5: okay.
6: I love it. Fair. I love it when there's really close
5: games, yeah.
6: That's fun.
5: And recapping the waffle, South Fremantle 125 defeated West Coast 64. Perth 59 lost to Claremont 111. East Perth 56 lost to Peel Thunder 62. Swan Districts 105 defeated East Fremantle 63. And 14 minutes into the third quarter, this game is a late game, but West Perth and Subi. Subi Echo 10-4-65 now. It's just been updated. West Perth 5-7-37. And I'll just see if I can get in the league, Great Southern Football League, a update in the scores. It's thinking about it. And these are the final results. Royals 12-12-84, defeated Albany 7-9-51. Railways, big win, 21-15-141, defeated Mount Barker 5-7-37. And Denmark Walpole got the total, the 100, 15-10-100 to North Albany 10-9-69. And a big thank you to people that text in. That was the Fairley brothers. Luke and I should remember the other name.
6: Tim
5: and Luke. Even Brad put his order in for the kettle on, which I did do. I'm not sure if he's made a cuppa yet, but
6: It's probably cold again.
5: Cold and Clint. So thanks very much for your interaction with the show.
6: And as promised, I do have a couple of facts for you. So even though we were saying poor Bombers, Essendon, they unfortunately lost. We have Carlton, Collingwood, and Essendon are the joint most successful clubs, each having won 16 premierships.
5: Well, there you go.
6: And Melbourne Football Club is the oldest AFL club, and they were founded in 1858. There you go. There's my two facts for the day.
5: Round of applause for Abby. That's a top effort, Abby.
6: Thank you.
5: Your contribution for the rest of the year.
6: Yep, sporting snippets. That's Abby out.
5: I'll be back on Tuesday filling in for Kath from 9 till 12. I had to think on that one.
6: Yeah. And you'll be gate crashing my show tomorrow.
5: I'll gate crash for a short while because I've got to get home and
6: You can't boogie for 3 hours. It's fine.
5: I haven't got the stamina. Okay, we better say goodbye. So we'll leave you with Angus and Julia Stone with Yellow Brick Road. And then that was made a hit by Elton John, so we might have an Elton John song following that, and then Brad following that. So until Tuesday, take care. Bye for now. Oh, a little bit of snippets with you tomorrow. Snippets on a fun day Sunday.
6: Snippets. Get ready
5: for
6: Sunday.
5: Did I get it the right way around this day?
6: Sunday fun day?
5: No,
6: you know what? It's all fun. Don't worry about it.
5: Okay.
6: Get ready for fun.
5: I won't.
6: See ya.
5: Till tomorrow. Take care. Bye for now.

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My name is Brad, and this is Saturday Night, playing all rock, pop, and alternative tunes. The best music you're going to hear anywhere on the planet between 6 and 9 tonight, guaranteed. Big thanks to Hutch and Abby for getting us through the afternoon from 3 until 6 with Sporting Snippets and Junior Sporting Snippets. That's harder to say than you think, and you go and say it and it doesn't work. Anyway, there you go. And thanks to those two. They will sort of be back tomorrow for a bit of Sunday Funday action with a little bit of sport sprinkled on top, but mostly great tunes to dance to from 9 o'clock until midday tomorrow morning. Let's have a quick look at the Albany forecast and the broader Great Southern before getting stuck into the awesome music, starting with tomorrow. Sunday, the 10th of May, that's Mother's Day. Happy Mother's Day to all the mothers out there, and also happy Mother's Day to you, Clint. Sunny here in Albany, maximum temperature of 22 and a minimum of 11. Then Monday, the 11th, back to work for some. Sunny again, maximum temperature of 23 and a minimum of 12. And then Tuesday, the 12th of May, mostly sunny. Maximum temperature of 25 and a minimum of 13. I swear that was just sunny before, but now it's mostly sunny. So make hay while the sun shines, so they say. Looking right across the Great Southern, Denmark, Bremer Bay, Noengerup, Jerramungup, and Mount Barker, all expecting a lot of sun for the next few days. Maximum temperatures starting in Mount Barker, 21 there, 21 in Jerry, 22 in Noengerup, 23 in Bremer, and 23 the maximum temperature in Denmark. Positively, it's a bit of a heat wave for them. Minimum overnight temperatures starting at 9 in Denmark, 9 in Bremer, 8 in Noengerup, 8 also in Jerry, and 9 overnight in Mount Barker. Hello to Harry.

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Bernard Fanning, and Wish You Well. Prefab Sprout before that with The King of Rock and Roll. The Charlatans in there as well with The Only One I Know, and at the top, The Soup Dragons and I'm Free. Well, I'm not actually free, but I am a volunteer here at Great Southern FM 100.9. Right through until 9 o'clock tonight, playing the best music you're going to hear anywhere on the planet, guaranteed. To take us closer to half six, as it is 22 minutes past, here is Haircut 100.

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1: 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Here at Great Southern FM 100.9. It's just gone 29 minutes past 6 o'clock. How's your Saturday going so far? The songs are meant to ease you into a relaxing and subdued Saturday night. What are you doing? Let me know. 0483 951 009. Have you busted out the a puzzle, a jigsaw? Are you going to play Scrabble with the music on in the background? Or are you preparing for a big night out on the town? Let me know. 0483 951 009 is the text line. It's open all the time. Just remember to include your name and where you're texting from so I can demonstrate to the overlords just how far-reaching the program is here on a Saturday night. Okay, let's have a quick look at the Albany forecast. Albany only, as it is 6:30 now. Just a quick weather check to make sure the preparations for tomorrow, Mother's Day, are going well. Sunday, the 10th of May, sunny here in Albany. Maximum temperature of 22 and a minimum of 11. Then Monday, the 11th of May, back to work for some. Sunny, maximum temperature of 23 and a minimum of 12. And then Tuesday, 12th of May, mostly sunny. Maximum temperature of 25 and a minimum of 13. That's your weather for the half hour. Let's get back into the tunes. Here's Echo and the Bunnymen.

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I'm Scott Leary, MLA, member for Albany.

Died Pretty and Sweetheart. Depeche Mode before that with I Feel You, Killing Joke in there with Love Like Blood, and at the top, Echo and the Bunnymen and The Cutter. It's just gone 9 minutes to 7 o'clock here at Great Southern FM 100.9. My name is Brad and this is Saturday night right through until 9 o'clock tonight, playing the best rock, pop and alternative tunes I can get my paws on. Guaranteed to be the best music you're going to hear anywhere on the planet, right here in the Great Southern. Stick around for plenty more.

REM with Night Swimming from their album Automatic for the People, which came out in 1992, if I remember correctly. You too, before that, with All I Want Is You, indeed. 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Thanks for listening. It's just gone 2 minutes past 7 o'clock. Time for a weather update. As predicted by our good friends at the Bureau of Meteorology, starting in Albany and then covering the broader Great Southern. Listen up, peeps. Here it is. Sunday the 10th of May. That's tomorrow, Mother's Day. Sunny here in Albany. Maximum temperature of 22 and a minimum of 11. Then Monday, 11th of May, back to work for some. Sunny again. Maximum temperature of 23 and a minimum of 12. Then Tuesday, mostly sunny, maximum temperature of 25 and a minimum of 13. Looking right across the Great Southern, Denmark, Bremer Bay, Noangarap, Jerramungup and Mount Barker all expecting maximum temperatures starting at 21 in Mount Barker, 21 in Jerry, 22 in Noangarap, 23 in Bremer and 23 in Denmark. Minimum overnight temperatures starting in Denmark, 9 there, 9 in Bremer, 8 in both Noangarap and Jerramungup, and 9 overnight in Mount Barker. No rain to be seen anywhere, not until at least Wednesday next week. Back to the chants. Smiths.

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Hello, this is Wendy's All Sorts, now being broadcast between 9 and 12 on Monday mornings. 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

Powderfinger and Wishing on the Same Moon. Simple Minds before that with Alive and Kicking. The Smashing Pumpkins in there as well with Ava Adore. And at the top, The Smiths and How Soon Is Now. Seems like ages since it was 7 o'clock. And it's just gone 24 minutes past 7 o'clock here at Great Southern FM 100.9. This is Saturday night, right through until 9 o'clock tonight, playing all rock, pop and alternative tunes. The best music you will hear between 7, 6 and 9 o'clock on the planet, guaranteed. To get us closer to half 7, is Sinead O'Connor.

Sinead O'Connor and The Emperor's New Clothes. Great song, that one. It's just gone 7:30 here at Great Southern FM 100.9. My name is Brad, and this is Saturday night right through until 9 o'clock tonight. As it is the half hour, it's time to give you an Albany forecast update, as predicted by our good friends at the Bureau of Meteorology. The good news is tomorrow, Mother's Day, will be sunny with a maximum temperature of 22 and a minimum of 11. Then Monday, back to work for some, sunny again, maximum temperature of 24 and a minimum of 12. And then Tuesday, mostly sunny, maximum temperature of 25 and a minimum of 14. Good time to strip the sheets off the bed, give them a good wash and hang them out so they get nice and dry in the sun. 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

That was DMAs and Silver. Before that, Orchestral Maneuvers in the Dark with If You Leave. Psychedelic First before that with Love My Way. And at the top, Nick Cave and the Bad Seeds and 15 Feet of Pure White Snow. The video clip for that particular song is something else. It features several Australian awesome actors. And, yeah, it's a very good one. If you get to see it after the show tonight. So from 9 o'clock on, when the artificial intelligence takes over, if you want to have a quick look at that video clip, I highly recommend it. It's just gone 10 minutes to 8 o'clock here at Great Southern FM 100.9. My name is Brad for the record, and this is Saturday night right through until 9 o'clock. Loads more to come, including classics like this from Talk Talk.

Alison Moyet. And Is This Love? Pete Murray before that was Feeler, and at the top, Talk Talk, with the creatively titled track Talk Talk. It's just gone 1 minute past 8 o'clock here at Great Southern FM 100.9. This is Saturday night, right through until 9 o'clock. Just under an hour of the best rock, pop, and alternative tunes to go. Let's have a quick look at the RB forecasts and the broader Great Southern for one last time tonight, before handing over the reins to the artificial intelligence that is Clyde at 9 o'clock. I've looked over what he's planning to play and made some corrections and some suggestions, which he has taken on board. So stick around after 9 and take you right through till the wee hours of tomorrow morning. The first human voice you will hear, some might say, is George at around about 6 o'clock in the morning. Good luck with that. Not a morning person myself. Very much the late night guy here at Great Southern FM. Righto. Sunday, 10th of May. That's tomorrow, Mother's Day. Sunny here in Albany. Maximum temperature of 22 and a minimum of 11. This version of Brad isn't as scary as the Friday night version of Brad. I can tell you that. Sometimes I think people look at the roster and think, oh, Brad's on. My ears are going to bleed. Well, that's not the case. I mix it up a bit from time to time, so don't be scared if you see that. It's just a regular program. Monday the 11th of May, first back to work for some. Sunny, maximum temperature of 24 and a minimum of 12. Glad I got that off my chest. Tuesday the 12th, mostly sunny here in Albany, maximum temperature of 25 and a minimum of 14. Looking right across the Great Southern, Denmark, Bremer Bay, Noangarup, Jerramungup and Mount Barker. All expecting loads of sun with maximum temperatures starting at 21 in Mount Barker, 21 in Jerry as well, 22 in Noangarup, 22 in Bremer and 23 in Denmark. Minimum overnight temperatures starting in Denmark, 10, 9 in Bremer, 8 in both Noangarup and Jerramungup and 9 overnight in Mount Barker. Here's a short but very important run of Australian artists.

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1: Hilltop Hoods, ably assisted by Potty Mouth Illy and not so Potty Mouth Eka Vandal. Great song. Exit Sign. I've always thought that Great Southern FM could do with a bit of a hip-hop show from on occasion. I've done them before, but I reckon we could get a weekly one up. If you are out there and you like a bit of hip-hop or rap, 0483 951 009, let's talk. Include your name and where you're texting from. Come into the station. We'll run it past the overlords and get you a two-hour slot. Probably. On some evening during the week or the weekend, let me know. Models before that with I Hear Motion, Machinations in there as well with No Saying It. And at the top, an Australian classic, The Institution that was Australian Crawl and Reckless. It's just gone 21 minutes past 8 o'clock here at Great Southern FM 100.9. My name is Brad for the record, and this is Saturday night right through until 9 o'clock tonight. Plenty more to come right after this.
2: Oh, mate, please sound down a bit.
3: What? You're still feeling seedy? Oh, I'm not surprised. You cut loose last night. What were you drinking?
2: Rum and Cokes, bourbon, some beer, I think. I don't even remember. Like, Jim and his mates were just egging me on.
3: Well, do you remember what you did to Susie? Because I don't think she's going to be talking to you for a while, man.
2: Yeah, don't remind me. I texted her 2 or 3 times already this morning. No reply. Don't really blame her, though. I was being a bit of an idiot.
4: The problem with drinking too much is that some pretty stupid things can seem like pretty good ideas. 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

0: Mark lately?
1: I haven't really talked to him, but he looks pretty down.
2: He looks pretty down.
3: Yeah, well, maybe we should cheer him up then.
1: What do you suppose we should do?
3: Well, does he like

Len and Steal My Sunshine. Hootie and the Blowfish before that with Only Want to Be With You. It's just gone 8:30 here at Great Southern FM 100.9. My name is Brad and you've been listening to Saturday Night. Started at 6, goes right through till 9, playing rock, pop and alternative tunes to get you through your Saturday evening. Let's have one last look at the Albany forecast for the next 3 days before getting into what is left of the show, the last half hour. Sunday the 10th of May, that's tomorrow, you know what day it is. Sunny, maximum temperature of 22 and a minimum of 11. Then Monday, back to work for some. Sunny again, maximum temperature of 22 and a minimum of 12. And then on Tuesday, mostly sunny, maximum temperature of 25 and a minimum of 14 here in unusually sunny Albany, I think. I can't remember the last time we had 3 days of sunshine. But there you go. You can't steal the sunshine at the moment. Boom, boom. Okay, let's get into the last half hour. Here's New Order.

Want to turn your Sunday into a fun day? Tune in to Sunday Fundays with Abby from 9 until noon every Sunday to hear good tunes and positive vibes. I play a variety of music that you're sure to love. Can't wait to hang out with you on Sunday.

Arrested Development and People Every Day. Great song. Fugees before that with Killing Me Softly. Spin Doctors in there with Two Princes. And at the top, New Order and True Faith. It's just gone 9 minutes to 9 o'clock here at Great Southern FM 100.9. That means Saturday night has almost come to its natural conclusion. Of course, I will be back on Wednesday with my regular show, the Alternative Music Show, from 7 until 10. So tune in again then for the best alternative show on the planet. I'm calling it. Okay. Anyway, I'll try my best and see how I go. Plenty of requests stored up from a few weeks of having to go and find them and then play them, which is the promise here at Great Southern FM. Just a reminder, if you want to reminisce about how good the playlist was tonight, or any night for that matter, or day, go to the Great Southern FM webpage, check it out there, click on the playlist tab. You can do that anytime. It'll list every song that's been played 24/7 for the last 7 days. It's awesome. Whilst you're there, fill in the listener survey, tell us what you really think about the shows, the presenters, and any other options that you have in there. Because as a community radio station, we only exist to serve you, the listening public. So let us know. Don't be shy. Tell us what you really think. To get us closer to 9 o'clock, here's a couple more tunes, starting with this one.

0: The Offspring and Pretty Fly for a White Guy. Presidents of the United States of America before that with Kitty. It's just gone. Well, it's so ridiculously close to 9 o'clock. I'm done. So until next time, be good to each other. Thanks to everyone that's texted in tonight. I'll be back soon enough. I'll leave you with the KLF. Bye for now.
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0: Let's take a quick look at the weather. Right now in Albany, it's clear, with the wind coming from the northeast. It's 14 degrees, but feels more like 9 degrees.
1: Tomorrow is forecast to be sunny,
0: with a maximum of 22 degrees after an overnight minimum of 11. I'll have another update later.

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I'll see you soon.

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0: 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I can't even imagine what pain they're going through.
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1: I take two.

0: Right now in Albany, it's clear, with the wind coming from the east-northeast. It's 13 degrees, but feels more like 11 degrees. Tomorrow is forecast to be sunny, with a maximum of 22 degrees after an overnight minimum of 11. And that's the latest weather.
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Hi, this is Boy Blue. Please join me Fridays at 12 noon for some afternoon delight. Gonna play you some rock, soul, blues, reggae, and lovely music from across the world. You're gonna love it.

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In a world that's constantly changing, there's one thing that remains timeless. The music that moves us. Close your eyes and let the melodies take you on a journey. This is Great Southern FM. Picture the songs that have become the soundtrack of your life. The ones that resonate with your deepest emotions. 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Tune into Great Southern FM and rediscover the magic of music that moves you. 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
2: It's nothing like a big old lie.

Here's the latest weather. Right now in Albany, it's clear, with the wind coming from the east-northeast. It's 13 degrees, but feels more like 11 degrees. The forecast for today is sunny, with a maximum of 22 degrees. Stay tuned for more updates. Good morning. Hi, it's Clyde, playing the best music from yesterday and today, and all the bits in between. It's 12:05.

0: So what did you do on the weekend?
1: Oh, you know, just stayed at home, acted as a taxi for the kids. There's just never enough time to get things done. You?
0: I went hiking and canoeing with the kids and got qualified as a snorkeling instructor. But I know what you mean. The weekends really are too short.
1: You did all that?
0: Yeah. I mean, why should the kids have all the fun? Join Scouts as a leader. You'd love it.
1: Oh, the kids would too.
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0: Let's take a quick look at the weather. Right now in Albany, it's clear, with the wind coming from the east-northeast. It's 12 degrees, but feels more like 10 degrees. The forecast for today is sunny, with a maximum of 22 degrees. I'll have more later.
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I wanna feel the Russian winter. 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

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Tune in to Sunday Fundays with Abby from 9 until noon every Sunday to hear good tunes and positive vibes. I play a variety of music that you're sure to love. Can't wait to hang out with you on Sunday.

0: Australia's heart and spirit lies in its people and the stories we tell with song and music. 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

0: Let's take a quick look at the weather. Right now in Albany, it's clear, with the wind coming from the east-northeast. It's 12 degrees, but feels more like 10 degrees. The forecast for today is sunny, with a maximum of 22 degrees. Stay tuned for more updates. 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It's 4 minutes past two.
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Let's take a quick look at the weather. Right now in Albany, it's clear, with the wind coming from the east-northeast. It's 11 degrees, but feels more like... The forecast for today is sunny, with a maximum of 22 degrees. I'll have another update later.

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This is Great Southern FM, and you're with Clyde. 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

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Keep listening. 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

0: Now for a quick weather update. Right now in Albany, it's clear, with the wind coming from the east-northeast. It's 9 degrees.
1: The forecast for today is sunny, with a maximum of 22 degrees.
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There's several art groups meeting throughout the week for painting, pottery, textiles and more. 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It's a great community art hub with regular exhibitions in a terrific gallery space which is open to the public every Friday, Saturday and Sunday from 10 a.m. to 4 p.m. Explore your creativity by joining one of the art groups in a friendly, supportive environment. 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

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Join me for music from all the decades and interviews. We can sing along together.

If you like cruisy, easy listening music with some nostalgia and a bit of contemporary thrown in, then join me, Leslie, for Saturday Sounds each Saturday, 12 to 3. Let's do lunch.

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1: Good morning, I'm Laura Devoy. David Farley has become One Nation's first ever elected federal MP. Mr. Farley has secured the seat of Farrer in regional New South Wales in a by-election triggered by the resignation of former Liberal leader Susan Lee. He secured more than 57% of the vote on a two-candidate preferred basis and nearly 40% of the primary vote. Speaking last night, Mr. Farley said his victory marked a major change for Australia.
2: We listened, you listened, you agreed, and you spoke tonight. So thank you for us. What are we doing tonight? We're like a mason with a chisel and a hammer, and we're re-carving the letters into the Australian democracy.
1: Mr. Farley joins Barnaby Joyce as One Nation's representatives in the House of Representatives, with the latter having defected from the Nationals late last year. Nearly 40 people have been killed in Israeli strikes on Lebanon overnight. Israeli forces have continued to trade fire with the militant group Hezbollah since a ceasefire was agreed to last month. According to Lebanon's health ministry, more than 120 people have died in Israeli attacks over the past week and 2,795 since the 2nd of March. Israel insists it is targeting Hezbollah. Two climbers and their rescuers are expected to be winched to safety in the New South Wales Central West this morning. The men were 150 metres up Cornerstone Rib in the Warrumbungles near Coonabarabran when one was hit in the head by a falling rock. The 61-year-old suffered cuts and a suspected concussion. Officers from the Blue Mountains Police Rescue and two paramedics reached the climbers and brought them to the top of the bluff shortly after midnight. All were expected to be winched out this morning. In the US, a person has died after being hit by a plane. The pilot reported striking a pedestrian during takeoff on Friday night local time on a flight from Denver to Los Angeles. The takeoff was aborted and passengers on the plane were evacuated due to smoke in the cabin. Transportation Secretary Sean Duffy described the victim as a trespasser who breached security. First Nations designers and models will hit the runway in Sydney today. Peter Hislop has the story.
3: After 4 years, not-for-profit Indigenous corporation First Nations Fashion and Design is back at Artspace Woolloomooloo. Six First Nations designers and 24 Indigenous models will deliver reclamation. The first Indigenous designer from Australia to present a collection at Paris Couture Fashion Week, Grace Lillian Lee, will feature her debut couture collection in tonight's runway. It's being described as an experience beyond fashion and a runway, a First Nations-led platform which celebrates the cultural significance of First Nations communities.
1: Turning to sport, the Sydney Swans have secured their sixth consecutive win with an 8-point victory over North Melbourne. GWS defeated Essendon 16-7-103 to 13-11-89. Gold Coast beat St Kilda by 29 points in Darwin. Saints captain Callum Wilkie went off in the second term with a back injury and did not return. And Geelong smashed Collingwood 18-14-122 to 9-14-16. The Pies lost skipper Darcy Moore to concussion in the second quarter. And in football, Melbourne City is through to the final of the A-League Women's after a 2-0 aggregate win over Melbourne Victory.
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Quite an appropriate way to open the program on this Sunday morning, on this special Sunday morning, it being a Mother's Day. A big hello to all the mothers out there, and thank you for all the great work, all the hard work that by the grace of God you're able to do. And a big shout out to my wife, who's not feeling super well on this Mother's Day, having sustained a shoulder injury yesterday. So to her and to anybody else who's not feeling great on this day, we hope the words of this song encourage you. Redeemer, Saviour, friends, three qualities our Saviour possesses, and that we are blessed by the fact that he possesses these qualities. All right, it's time to have a look at the weather on this rather chilly Sunday morning. 8.7 degrees, feels like 6 degrees. Today's maximum is going to be 22 degrees. Looks like a sunny day, not much rain about. Wind, northeasterly winds at 15 to 20 kilometres an hour, becoming lighter in the early morning, then becoming north to northeasterly at 15 to 20 kilometres an hour in the morning. We currently have, we do have a bit of wind about 11 kilometres an hour, gusting to 15 kilometres an hour. Pressure gauge sitting at 1,027.7 hectopascals. A humidity of 91%, a moderate fire danger and a moderate UV index and no fire danger rating for this morning. All right, looking around the regions, all our regions around the Great Southern are going to be sunny today. Denmark morning. All right, looking around the regions, all our regions around the Great Southern are going to be sunny today. Denmark 20,

an evening with a maximum of 22. And then anybody interested in the Perth forecast for the rest of today, 25 degrees, a bit of a smoke haze about there, so maybe not the place you want to be. Monday 26, Tuesday 27, and Wednesday 24. That completes your weather update for this hour. If your next weather update will be after the 7 a.m. news, well, it's my pleasure to welcome you again this morning. It's George taking you through till 9 a.m. this morning. Just a reminder, we're available on via our website, live and free, or you can get on the SMS line 0483 951 009 via the Community Plus radio app. So that's 0483 951 009. 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All right, I began the program with the with Harris and Sadler with a track called From the Ends of the Earth, from the album called The Source, number one. And then the second track I played was David Kaufman with Redeemer, Saviour, Friend. All right, now we're going to have three tracks from an album by studio musicians called Sanctuary, God's Sanctuary, the Lamb of God, as God sometimes is often is referred to, the Lamb of God who gave his life for the sins of mankind. And then I Will Bless the Lord.

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2: And as always, you have the opportunity this morning, like every other morning and every other day, to get on the SMS line and make a comment or two or request a song that you would like us to play. 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Best time to do that is while the music is playing, so I can get the opportunity to speak with you. All right, the time's approaching 24 minutes past six. This is Sunday Breakfast with George. Coming up at 20 to 7, we have our first gospel message for this morning, Discovering a Better Life, brought to you by Better Life Ministries from Mount Lawley in Western Australia. Not Albany anymore, but Mount Lawley in Western Australia via Ron and Moya Bainbridge. All right, we now have John Michael Talbot with Holy is the Lord, followed by I Am the Bread of Life, I Will Raise Him Up. And then we have Te Deum Laudamus. I will try to find the translation of that for you in a moment. Te Deum Laudamus. All right. Enjoy.

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That was John Michael Talbot and Friends from the album Be Exalted, O Lord, with a track called Te Deum Laudamus. I'll just explain the meaning behind the phrase. Thee, O God, we praise is an ancient Latin Christian hymn of praise and thanksgiving, likely dating back to the 4th or 5th century, widely used in Catholic, Anglican and Lutheran traditions for solemn occasions, often sung during morning prayer or as a standalone hymn of victory, often called the Ambrosian hymn. It was historically linked to Saint Ambrose and Saint Augustine, though scholars sometimes attribute it to Nicetas of Remasiana, a prose hymn, not metrical, divided into three parts: praise to the Trinity, a hymn to Christ, and a concluding litany of prayers, often used after a canonization, a royal coronation, or at the end of the year. And famous musical settings include those by Mozart, Handel, Berlioz, Bruckner, and Kodaly. So there you go. You now know the meaning of today. Tripping over my words there. You now know the meaning of Te Deum Laudamus by John Michael Talbot. All right, the time's approaching 28 minutes to 7, about 8 minutes to go, and we'll go to Better Life Ministries and Discovering a Better Life, taking us through till about 5 minutes to 7. All right, coming up, we have the London Fox Choir and London Sinfonia with the Prague Philharmonic Orchestra singing for us, Like a River Glorious.

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Yes, great is thy faithfulness, O Lord my God. That was the London Fox Choir and London Sinfonia with the Prague Orchestra with Great is Thy Faithfulness. And before that we heard I Have Found a Friend and Like a River Glorious. All right, time to go to our first gospel message for this morning, brought to you by Better Life Ministries. And that will take us through till about 5 minutes to seven.

Hello and welcome to Discovering a Better Life. Today, friends, I hope that the words and songs we'll be sharing with you will bring each of you into the presence of the greatest possibility thinker that ever lived. That person, of course, is Jesus Christ. In fact, no founder of any religion ever used the word possible more than Jesus did. Just consider a few of the statements he made, such as, "For with God all things are possible. All things are possible to him who believes. If you have faith as a mustard seed, you will say to this mountain, move, and nothing will be impossible." Friends, they are just a few of the many positive statements made by Jesus Christ during his short life on this earth. And all of his positive statements put together confirm Jesus to be the world's greatest possibility thinker. And I sincerely hope that by the time we have concluded this 15-minute program today, that each of you, with me and the Covenant Singers, who will be bringing us our next song, will want to declare to Jesus, "Lord, you are more precious than silver. Lord, you are more costly than gold. Lord, you are more beautiful than diamonds, and nothing I desire compares with you. Lord."

You know, when you stop to think about all the obstacles Jesus faced while he walked on this earth, he should have been the world's greatest impossibility thinker, because it often seemed like he had nothing going right for him. In fact, Jesus was a member of a despised minority, a citizen of an occupied country, a nobody as far as the Romans were concerned, and in many ways he was a joke to the occupying power and a nuisance to his fellow Jews. Friends, Jesus lived among an oppressed, cynical and embittered people. Taxes were oppressive, freedom was unknown, survival was uncertain, and religion was restrictive, negative and joyless. Yet Jesus never made an inflammatory speech, never organized a guerrilla force, and never led a march on Jerusalem or Rome. History reveals to us that Jesus was a carpenter, and that as an adult, he never traveled more than 100 kilometers from where he was born. He never visited the exciting, glamorous world outside his own country. He saw none of the sights that were so important to the secular world of his day. Sights such as the glistening temples of Athens, with the Parthenon on the Acropolis holding the golden statue of Athena, or Rome, with its impressive Forum, Colosseum and theatres, or the marble-pillared lined streets of Alexandria, or the spectacular city of Ephesus. Jesus saw none of these. All Jesus saw was people, lonely, hurting, sick, depressed, fearful, troubled people, and it moved him with compassion. It made him cry. Jesus never became an intimate friend of men of power and influence. He had no organization. In fact, his followers were men and women with broken speech, rough hands, and cracked fingernails. They were unpolished, uncultured, unlettered, and ignorant failures. And as far as the world was concerned, in many ways and in critical times, they proved to be unstable, uncertain, undependable, and disappointing. And as a consequence, Jesus experienced ingratitude, rejection, misunderstanding, and in the end, betrayal. Betrayal by one of his 12 disciples and executed for crimes he did not commit. Furthermore, Jesus remained unmarried and lived and died in poverty. And at the time of his death, Jesus was only 33 years old. He was so young, he died before his mother. Indeed, he was not given a half century or more to make his mark, write his books, build his empire, and conquer the world. And when we reflect on what the man Jesus was called upon to endure, and the fact that he knew he was to die so young, this, at least and at last, should have made him a cynical impossibility thinker, crying out through tight lips and bitter tears, "It isn't fair. I'm too young to die. Others live long and longer. Why can't I? Oh God, give me more time." But Jesus didn't complain like that, friends, because as our next song announces, we are the reason that he gave his life, and we are the reason he suffered and died. To a world that was lost, he gave all he could give to show us the reason to live.

Friends, when Jesus came to this earth, he deliberately stripped himself of everything, his divine rights and privileges, and crossed the unthinkable chasm between God and man. Just try to imagine the span of that chasm. The unlimited God became limited man. You see, Jesus Christ is God. But from the world's viewpoint, as we have considered briefly today, Jesus had descended as low as a man could go, and his death on the cross was his final downward step. In heaven's eyes, it was the deepest descent of all, from sinless to sin-stained. Truly, he could go no lower. But the wonderful truth is this: Jesus knowingly and actively embraced a life of giving, serving, losing, and dying, because Jesus knew that God would raise him back to life again. So you see, friends, in spite of what could have been, this man Jesus turned out to be the world's greatest possibility thinker, because he knew that even though he were to die, God would raise him to the highest place and make his name greater than any other name. And as Jesus walked upon this earth, every problem was a possibility in disguise. Sickness was an opportunity for healing. Sin was an opportunity for forgiveness. Sorrow was an opportunity for compassion. And personal abuse, of which he received plenty, was an opportunity to leave a good impression and show the world how possibility thinkers react. Friends, to Jesus, every person was a goldmine of undiscovered possibilities. Just consider Peter, who was a tough-talking fisherman, yet it was to this man that Jesus gave the keys to the kingdom of heaven. What about Mary Magdalene, a common prostitute? But Jesus believed she could become a sensitive, sweet soul. She could one day anoint his body for burial, and she did. What about Matthew, who was a vulgar materialist? But Jesus believed Matthew had possibilities to become a great writer, even the Gospel of Jesus Christ. And he did. In fact, it's the first book of the New Testament. Friends, when we really come to know who Jesus is and what his purpose was for being upon this earth, we're not left to wonder why he rushed to meet the outcast riffraff of humanity. Because to Jesus, the important fact about you and me is not that we are sinners, but that we can be saints. So Jesus never called any person a sinner. He became angry only with religious people who made people feel they were miserable, guilty sinners. Instead, Jesus rushed to build in the worst of sinners a belief that they too could be saved for inspiring service. And so Jesus proclaimed the greatest possibility, and that was the immeasurable mercy of God. And that immeasurable mercy of God, my friends, is like a river. And this river of the love of God is beautifully described by the covenant singers in our next song as they sing, "Like a river flowing down to the sea, like a rushing wind you blow into me, like the falling of the snow, like the blood that makes me whole, is the love of God that flows into me."

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1: Good morning, I'm Laura Devoy. One Nation leader Pauline Hanson says her party's win in Farah is the beginning of its rise. David Farley has recorded a resounding win in the by-election triggered by the resignation of former Liberal leader Susan Lee. The Liberal Party has won the seat of Farah in regional New South Wales in every election since it was established. One Nation now has two MPs in the House of Representatives, and Senator Hanson says it's setting its sights on more.
2: I'm seeing a sea of these proud Australian faces here in front of me, hundreds of you, but millions are watching on your TVs now, and I believe it's giving them hope to know that we have people here to represent you, the people, to get our country back, and that's what we want.
1: Federal Treasurer Jim Chalmers told the ABC it's a disastrous result for the Coalition.
3: And what it shows is that the Coalition can't beat One Nation. They'll have to join them. There's no future Coalition government, I think, without One Nation in it. Angus Taylor bet big on division and lost. It shows that the problem with the Liberal Party wasn't Susan Lee. After all, it's the Liberal Party itself.
1: $2 billion will be included in the upcoming federal budget to help build up to 65,000 new homes. The money will go towards infrastructure, including roads, water and power. The budget will be handed down on Tuesday. The Australian Food and Grocery Council is calling for adequate support of manufacturers as the conflict in the Middle East continues. Australian households are being warned some grocery staples may become more expensive and harder to access. The council says supply chains which keep pantry shelves stocked are facing unprecedented strain. It's warning without relief, some staples may become harder to access and more expensive. The council's Scott McGrath says one end of the supply chain cannot bear all the costs alone.
4: Around 30% of our food and grocery manufacturing workforce is in regional communities, which means when the supply chain is under this type of significant strain, we're not talking about numbers on a balance sheet. We're talking about people in these regional areas that have made products that Aussies love and trust for decades.
1: The World Health Organization is reassuring residents of Tenerife the risk of a widespread outbreak of hantavirus is low. A cruise ship at the centre of an outbreak is due to arrive in the Canary Islands today, where passengers will be able to disembark. There have been 6 confirmed cases of hantavirus linked to the ship, and 3 people have died. Speaking in Tenerife, WHO Director General Tedros Adhanom Ghebreyesus said the virus is not like COVID-19.
5: The risk to the population, to the local population, is low. One is because of the very nature of the disease itself, but second, the risk is low because the Spanish government has made all the preparations to prevent any problem.
1: Turning to sport, in the NRL, the Manly Seagulls have continued their form with a 32-4 win over the Brisbane Broncos. The South Sydney Rabbitohs defeated the Cronulla Sutherland Sharks 36-12, and the St George Illawarra Dragons winless streak has continued with a 44-10 loss to the Newcastle Knights. And in football, Sydney FC and the Newcastle Jets played out a 1-1 draw in the first leg of their A-League men's semi-final, the same result in the other semi between Auckland FC and Adelaide United.
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6: Yes, Great Southern FM, let the music play away. Before the news was on, I played a track from the Psalms Project, and that was Psalm 56, which is a psalm about, the title is What Can Man Do to Me? And it's a song that reflects the grace and goodness of God, that man might be able to harm me, but God is in control and God keeps me safe. And the track I'm going to play now, and then I'll come back with a weather update, is called Psalm 57, again from the Psalms Project by Shane and Emily Harlman, Sioux, South Dakota, putting all the psalms to music, following as close as possible to the text of Scripture. This one's called Psalm 57, Be Exalted, O my God.

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1: Let's have a look at the weather. Right, in Albany, it's now 7.8 degrees, but it feels like 4.9. This is as recorded at Albany Airport. We're a little bit warmer in the city. Winds are northeasterly at 11 kilometres an hour with gusts up to 13 kilometres an hour. Humidity sitting at 92%. The UV index is 3, which is moderate. Barometric pressure's risen to 1,028.1 hectopascals, and we've had no rain since 9 a.m. yesterday. Today's forecast is sunny. Winds northeasterly 15 to 20 kilometres an hour, becoming lighter in the late morning, then becoming northeasterly at 15 to 20 kilometres an hour in the morning with a forecast maximum of 22 degrees. Elsewhere around the region, Denmark sunny with a top of 23, Bremer Bay sunny top of 22, Noangrup sunny with a top of 22, and Gerramungup sunny with a top of 21. And finally, Mount Barker sunny with a top of 21 as well. Looking ahead in Albany, Monday will be sunny with a low of 12 and a top of 24. Tuesday sunny 14 to 25 and Wednesday mostly sunny with temperatures between 14 and 22. Although it does say that Wednesday there is a high chance of showers, most likely in the afternoon and evening. But being Albany, that can change at the drop of a hat. All right, that completes your weather update for this hour. I'll be back after the 8 a.m. news with another weather update for you.

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0: That was Kingsway Music with When I Feel the Touch, and then I Want to Be Out of My Depth in Your Love. And then I began that triplay of tracks with It's Rising Up. I want to share a reading with you this morning in honour of Mother's Day. This one's taken from 1 Timothy 1, verse 3-7. Talking about Timothy's faith and heritage. I thank God, whom I serve with a pure conscience, as my forefathers did, as without ceasing I remember you in my prayers night and day, greatly desiring to see you, being mindful of your tears, that I may be filled with joy when I call to remembrance the genuine faith that is in you, which dwelt first in your grandmother Lois and your mother Eunice, and I am persuaded is in you also. Therefore, I remind you to stir up the gift of God, which is in you through the laying on of my hands. For God is not giving us a spirit of fear, but of power, of love, and of sound mind. And the reading is called Honour Your Mother. Your sincere faith first lived in your grandmother Lois and in your mother Eunice. Now, the well-known theologian Karl Barth was once asked by a reporter, "Sir, you have written huge volumes about God. Tell me, how do you know it is all true?" According to the story, he answered, "My mother told me." Well, that's a rather simple answer to a profound question. But this answer says a lot about the influence mothers have on the home and on their children. While both parents have an important role in early childhood nurture, it is usually the mother who makes the home and shapes the minds of little children. The mother is often the first one to tell her children about the Lord. That's not saying fathers shouldn't, but generally mothers do. As a child, the first person I looked for when coming home from school was my mother. After she passed away, our home life changed radically. My father did what he could to keep our home special, but it was never the same without our mother. Now, if your mother is still living, tell her how much you love her and respect her. In the 9 years I knew my mother, I never once told her that. Thank her for who she is and for how she shaped your life. And if she is gone, thank God for who she was in your life. Now, if perhaps your mother is or was not the mother you wished you had, ask God to help you forgive her even now and to give you the grace to love and accept her as she is or was. And then our prayer is, Lord God, we thank you for our mothers. Help us to love and respect them. Help us to be loving children as well as loving parents and spouses for your sake. Amen. Right, so a happy Mother's Day. I hope you're spoiling your mothers, or gentlemen, you are spoiling your spouses on this Mother's Day. Happy and blessed Mother's Day from all of us here at Great Southern FM 100.9. And may our God go with you on this day, even if you're not feeling that well, or if, like my wife, you've broken your shoulder. May God uphold and sustain you during this time. And I'm sure there'll be children been doing lots of fancy things for mum at school and been going to Mother's Day stalls and stuff. So enjoy the experience, mothers, because it only comes around once a year. Not that, of course, we remember mothers on this day, but mothers are important to us every day. All right, let's continue with City of Light, Ancient of Days, followed by the Jocelyn Grove Society with Leaning on the Everlasting Arms, followed by He Leadeth Me.
1: 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You may find it thought-provoking and interesting, so be sure to listen at 12 noon Sunday lunchtime.

Yes, his faithful follower I will be, because by his hand he leadeth me. And that was the Jocelyn Grove Choral Society with He Leadeth Me. And before that we heard the Jocelyn Grove Society with Leaning on the Everlasting Arms, Leaning on the Everlasting Arms of God. And then before that we heard City of Light with that beautiful well-known hymn called Ancient of Days. Well, it's not maybe not so well known, but at least now you've heard it. Beautiful sunshine coming in the window right now. Beautiful for this Mother's Day. You can enjoy. You have the opportunity, of course, to worship with our God and your brothers and sisters in Christ by going to his house today to listen to the free Gospel of Grace. A big hello to all our listeners out there. I guess the SMS line's quiet this morning because everyone's busy labouring for their mothers or their spouses. And a big hello to regular listeners. I'm thinking of Val out there and Jeanette from the Kalgan River Cafe and Dave Pennell, who's been a regular presenter on our on Great Southern FM. He's also done some Christian breakfast programs, and not forgetting John. John's done this program for many years, and I took over from him when he had to give up community radio because of his aging health. Big hello to you, John. We appreciate all the work that you've done over the years. And to all those other regular listeners out there, hope you're enjoying the program. Don't be shy if you do want to get on the SMS or give us a phone call and tell us what you're thinking or what you would like to hear. We'd be happy to play it if we've got the track available, or otherwise we can play it for you next week. So there you go. The invitation is always open, or you can go to our website, Great Southern FM, or the Community Plus radio app, where I'm gathering a lot of you will be listening through on your devices. If you don't have the old transistor radio like I have at home, I've got a couple of them. I still take my transistor outside when I'm in the garden and listening to Great Southern FM. All right, I'll be back in a little while telling you what's coming up for the rest of the day. A big thank you to Grant for loading some more music for me for my breakfast program. Appreciate the work that you do. Maybe you're not listening, but if somebody's out there, or if you are listening, thank you, Grant. Or otherwise, someone can tell him when he's on air. All right, enough gabbling from me. Arranged by Don Marsh, Be Still My Soul, Nearer My God to Thee are the next two tracks that I'm going to play as the time's approaching 19 minutes to 8.

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1: Right, I'm now going to play some tracks from an album called Consider the House of the Lord. And that's it's a choir called, I haven't played them for a while because I had to load these songs on. It's the Mattaniah Christian Male Choir from Ontario, Canada. And they're singing for us Psalter 276, followed by Dear Lord and Father of Mankind. And there rings through the clouds. And yeah, it's a special Mother's Day. Well, it will be tomorrow morning our time. Our daughter-in-law in Canada is celebrating a birthday today, so she may not be listening, but I'm going to say it anyhow. Her name's Rachel, and she's celebrating her birthday in southern Alberta, where two of our sons live. Been living there since 2004, dual citizens, I believe, of Canada and Australia. Haven't been back here for over 20 years, so I guess we call them Canadians. But a little bit about my family. Two boys living in Perth. Lost a daughter in 1985, around April the 30th it was, I think. So May the 1st was when she passed away. But April 30th, I think, if I'm correct. But anyhow, it was around that time, 1985, at 6 years of age. So something we thank the Lord for every day is that we have hope for an eternal future, and that if we lose people in this life, they go to be with God our Saviour. All right, so the Mattaniah Christian Male Choir with Psalter 276, Dear Lord and Father of Mankind, and we should get time for their rings through the clouds.

That was the Madonai Christian Male Choir with Dear Father, Lord and Father of Mankind and Psalter 276 before that. Now, I've had a couple of requests. Some people must be just waking up. I don't know. Flory Smith has requested Thanks to You by Tyler Collins. And Val says, good morning, having an early family breakfast. And Greg C, if I don't get to it before the news, I'll get to it afterwards. Morning, George, from Mother's Day. Can you please play Beautiful Woman by Jimmy Little for Margaret at Bethel Nursing Home? Hello to everyone at Bethel Nursing Home. I will be glad to do that if I can find it for you. So bear with me. I'll try to get one in before the news and one after the news.

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1: Good morning, I'm Laura Devoy. The Federal Treasurer has again hinted at tax changes ahead of Tuesday's budget. Changes in negative gearing and the capital gains tax discount have been touted as measures to address the housing crisis. Jim Chalmers says the status quo in housing and in tax is unfair and unacceptable. He told Sky News the government's response needs to go beyond supply.
2: Supply is the main game and it's the first priority, but it's not the only priority when it comes to making this housing market fairer. We don't have enough homes, too many people are locked out of housing, and we need to address both of those concerns at once.
1: Former Liberal leader Susan Lee says the party needs to accept the result of the Farah by-election with humility. One Nation's David Farley has claimed a resounding victory with around 57% of the vote after preferences. The poll was triggered by Ms. Lee's resignation earlier this year. In a statement, she said the voters never get it wrong. Speaking in Albury last night, her successor Angus Taylor said the Liberal Party must take away hard lessons from Farah and the last election.
3: For too long, we have been a party of convenience, not of conviction. And that must change. And over the last year or so, the coalition hasn't done what it should do, been united and stable and strong, with two breakups of the coalition over that time.
1: A netball club in Sydney's East has apologised after a supporter allegedly made anti-Semitic comments during a junior match yesterday. The Saints Netball Club says it unequivocally condemns and disavows anti-Semitism in all its forms, and such remarks do not reflect the values, principles or standards of the club. The Maccabi Netball Club says Jewish players, parents, coaches, administrators and supporters have the right to participate in community sports safely and confidently, free from racism, abuse, intimidation or vilification. UK Prime Minister Keir Starmer's leadership could be under threat, with an Australian-British MP threatening a challenge. It comes after support for Labor slumped in local elections on Friday. Reform UK secured more than 1,400 council seats in England, compared to just over 1,000 for Labor. The Scottish National Party won 58 seats to Labor's 17, and Labor has been reduced to just 9 seats in Wales, ending 27 years in power. MP Catherine West says the Cabinet should elect a new leader as soon as possible.
4: But we need someone from within the Cabinet to step forward as the leader, and then we will have a new leader of the party without having to have a leadership election. If that cannot happen and there are no leadership hopefuls who come forward tomorrow, then Monday morning I will put my name forward.
1: And a rescue operation is underway in the New South Wales Central West this morning. Two climbers called for help after one was hit in the head by a falling rock in the Warrumbungles near Coonabarabran. Turning to sport, the ACT Brumbies have kept their Super Rugby season alive with a 32-15 win over the Western Force. But the New South Wales Waratahs season is slipping away after a 5-point loss to the Highlanders. Meantime, the Hurricanes defeated Moana Pacifica 50-17. In cycling, Australian Jay Vine is out of the Giro d'Italia after a horrific crash during stage two. Vine was taken to hospital following the crash, which involved nearly 20 riders and resulted in the race being temporarily suspended. Guillermo Thomas Silva won the stage. Jai Hindley was the best of the Aussies in 11th.
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